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Ella Langley with Be Her. She is a self-taught guitar player. She taught herself how to play guitar at age 13. Jelly Roll and Dustin Lynch after Parmalee.

0: Talk.
1: Dustin Lynch with Easy to Love. There's music from Rodney Atkins and Jason Aldean on the way. Now, the Dalai Lama said it best when he quoted, "Remember that not getting what you want is sometimes a wonderful stroke of luck."
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7: Here's a look at your forecast from the ABK Flooring Weather Center. This evening, it's increasing clouds, lows dropping down to the mid-50s. Tomorrow, to round off the weekend, it's partly sunny with a high near 70. More clouds rolling in tomorrow night with lows in the mid-40s. Monday, to kick off the work week, it's all sunshine, highs in the mid-60s. Some slight winds tomorrow night, mostly clear, with lows around 45.
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0: A great collaboration. It's MacArthur. In order of appearance, Tim McGraw plays John MacArthur. Eric Church is Junior MacArthur. Hardy is Jones MacArthur. And Morgan Wallen plays Hunter MacArthur. A great collaboration, a great story song. Justin Moore, Russell Dickerson, Brantley Gilbert's brand new one coming up in just a moment.
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4: Here's a look at your forecast from the ABK Flooring Weather Center. This evening, it's increasing clouds, lows dropping down to the mid-50s. Tomorrow, to round off the weekend, it's partly sunny with a high near 70. More clouds rolling in tomorrow night with lows in the mid-40s. Monday, to kick off the work week, it's all sunshine, highs in the mid-60s. Some slight winds tomorrow night, mostly clear, with lows around 45.
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0: Brantley Gilbert with his latest. Let's check some entertainment history for the 9th of May when it comes to our favorite movies. Friday the 13th, very scary. It debuted the 9th of May, 1980. Eddie Murphy starred in Daddy Daycare. It premiered on this day, 2003. And The Neighbors with Seth Rogen and Zac Efron. It premiered the 9th of May, 2014. That's entertainment history.
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Blake Shelton was stay country or die trying. He is the winningest coach on The Voice. He is a card-carrying member of the Grand Ole Opry, and he is the only country artist to be named People Magazine's Sexiest Man Alive. Blake Shelton, keeping it humble. Corey Kent, Kip Moore after the duo Low Cash.

0: Corey Kent getting help from Co Wetzel with a new track called Rocky Mountain Low. Tyler Hubbard and Bailey Zimmerman, Luke Bryan coming up here in just a moment. Thank you for being here on Mother's Day weekend. Now, cordless curling irons and hair straighteners are now banned from check luggage at the TSA. So if you need to do some flying this summer, be aware of those new regulations or else you'll have to leave that highly flammable lithium battery powered device right there at the TSA line.
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7: Here's a look at your forecast from the ABK Flooring Weather Center. This evening, it's increasing clouds, lows dropping down to the mid-50s. Tomorrow, to round off the weekend, it's partly sunny with a high near 70. More clouds rolling in tomorrow night with lows in the mid-40s. Monday, to kick off the work week, it's all sunshine, highs in the mid-60s. Some slight winds tomorrow night, mostly clear, with lows around 45.
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0: Bailey Zimmerman with Chevy Silverado. Let's check some birthdays for the 9th of May. Billy Joel is celebrating today, so is Dave Gahan from Depeche Mode. Noah Centineo starred in The Perfect Date on Netflix. He's also the star of the new Street Fighter movie coming out. Mary Mauser is Samantha LaRusso from Cobra Kai. Rosario Dawson. Amy Hill was in the Magnum PI reboot. And if it is your special day today, happy birthday. I hope all your birthday wishes come true this weekend.
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1: Here's a look at your forecast from the ABK Flooring Weather Center. This evening, it's increasing clouds, lows dropping down to the mid-50s. Tomorrow, to round off the weekend, it's partly sunny with a high near 70. More clouds rolling in tomorrow night with lows in the mid-40s. Monday, to kick off the work week, it's all sunshine, highs in the mid-60s. Some slight winds tomorrow night, mostly clear, with lows around 45.
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0: John Morgan, his latest track is called Kid Myself. My name is John Glenn. Thank you for being here on Mother's Day weekend. Life hacks and fun facts, two of my favorite things. This fun fact is some research coming to us from Purdue University. Yes, all that tuition. Those students are learning research. And one of the studies that they did was they discovered 364 licks is what it takes to get the center of a Tootsie Roll Pop.
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1: News this hour from Town Hall. I'm Mary Rose. The cruise ship caught up in a hantavirus outbreak is headed to one of Spain's Canary Islands.
2: The CDC says it is sending a team to the island. Dr. John Lowe with the University of Nebraska Medical Center says Americans from the ship will be headed to quarantine at their facility in Omaha.
3: What we've been called on to do is to support the U.S. In bringing back a group of American citizens back to the U.S. safely and to ensure that they're safely monitored.
2: Three people have died since the outbreak and five passengers who left the ship are infected. Authorities say the risk to the Canary Islands is low. No one on board is showing symptoms. I'm Jennifer King.
1: A Frontier plane hits a person on the runway during takeoff at Denver Airport.
4: A Frontier plane hits and kills someone who should not have been on the runway at Denver Airport, causing an engine fire and smoke on the plane, forcing an evacuation, according to authorities and this ATC.com audio with the pilot telling air traffic control.
5: We just hit somebody. We have an engine fire.
4: And
5: there was an individual walking across the runway.
4: This all happening Friday night. Transportation Secretary Sean Duffy says a trespasser breached Denver Airport security by scaling a perimeter fence and running out onto that runway. Frontier says the 224 passengers and 7 crew had to evacuate using the plane's inflatable slides. I'm Julie Walker.
1: The U.S. is still waiting for Iran's response to a proposal to end the Middle East conflict. President Trump told reporters on Friday that he expected a response soon on his framework for peace talks. Over a dozen people are injured after a possible boat explosion in waters near Miami. That's according to local fire officials. Authorities were called to the Hollover Sandbar over the explosion just before 1 p.m. Eastern time today. More on these stories at townhall.com.
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7: Here's a look at your forecast from the ABK Flooring Weather Center. This evening, it's increasing clouds, lows dropping down to the mid-50s. Tomorrow, to round off the weekend, it's partly sunny with a high near 70. More clouds rolling in tomorrow night with lows in the mid-40s. Monday, to kick off the work week, it's all sunshine, highs in the mid-60s. Some slight winds tomorrow night, mostly clear, with lows around 45.
8: The General is country.

Kane Brown with a new one. It's called Woman. That kicks off another hour of great country music. Kane Brown is known for his gaming prowess, loves to play video games online on Teams and everything, and loves to play Guitar Hero when given a chance. Tim McGraw, Morgan Wallen, after Jason Aldean.

0: At the General, we still don't understand why we can't take our dog into a restaurant.
1: She eats the same food we do. Actually, sometimes we make her a spot at the table.

0: Morgan Wallen. It's called Don't We? Brand new music from him. Cody Johnson's latest. We got the Zach Brown Band and Ashley Cook on the way. And many moms are hoping for something a little more official this year. A recent study asking moms what they prefer when it comes to the meals they'll be given on Mother's Day. Breakfast in bed or maybe going to a restaurant? 42%. The most popular answer was going out to eat on Mother's Day.
1: I keep seeing celebrities' posts, me in the 90s versus now. Well, the person staring at me in the mirror is definitely not the same person that could pull off bootcut jeans. Time creeps up on us so slowly. 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
4: Here's a look at your forecast from the ABK Flooring Weather Center. This evening, it's increasing clouds, lows dropping down to the mid-50s. Tomorrow, to round off the weekend, it's partly sunny with a high near 70. More clouds rolling in tomorrow night with lows in the mid-40s. Monday, to kick off the work week, it's all sunshine, highs in the mid-60s. Some slight winds tomorrow night, mostly clear, with lows around 45.
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0: Ashley Cook with a new song called The Heck You Are. She was a singer in the bar that is featured on the show Marshall. So Ashley Cook has appeared in that show. Riley Green has a character with lines and kissing scenes and everything in it. And of course, the next Taylor Sheridan show to land will be Dutton Ranch. That's set to debut the 15th of May.
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0: Vincent Mason, his brand new track is called Wish You Well. The weekend continues with the great country music for Mother's Day. And I have a smartwatch that tells me how many breaths I take in an hour. And if I do the math, I'm way under average. According to a new scientific study, the average adult takes between 20,000 to 25,000 breaths over the course of 24 hours. I need a little range.
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2: News this hour from Town Hall. I'm Ron Taylor. A fragile ceasefire appeared to be holding Saturday after the United States struck two Iranian oil tankers, while the country that hosts the U.S. Navy's regional headquarters said it arrested dozens of people it alleged were linked to Iran's Revolutionary Guard. Washington is awaiting an Iranian response to its latest proposal for a deal to end the war, reopen the strait, and roll back Tehran's disputed nuclear program. President Trump says there will be a three-day ceasefire in the war between Russia and Ukraine, along with an exchange of prisoners.
3: Hosting on Truth Social Friday, Trump said the truce would last from Saturday to Monday, saying, quote, "I am pleased to announce that there will be a three-day ceasefire in the war between Russia and Ukraine." Russia had previously announced a two-day unilateral ceasefire to mark its May 9th World War II victory day on Saturday. Ukraine previously stated that it, too, had offered a truce, but this had been ignored by Moscow. Trump also wrote, "Talks are continuing on ending the war," adding that, "We are getting closer and closer every day." Bill Alexander, Washington.
2: The Virginia Supreme Court has struck down a Democratic congressional redistricting plan that had won voter approval. More for Bernie Bennett.
4: The court's 4-3 decision Friday marked a major setback for Democrats in a nationwide redistricting battle with Republicans ahead of the midterm elections. The plan, approved April 21st by voters, could have helped Democrats win up to 4 additional U.S. House seats, but the court said state lawmakers violated procedural requirements when referring the plan to the ballot. A recent U.S. Supreme Court ruling that weakened the Voting Rights Act has been used by Republicans in several southern states to try to eliminate congressional districts held by black Democratic leaders. Bernie Bennett in Washington.
2: Federal aviation officials are investigating after a passenger jet struck and killed a pedestrian on the runway at Denver International Airport. They say it happened late last night when the Frontier flight struck a person walking on the runway. News and analysis at townhall.com.
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6: Here's a look at your forecast from the ABK Flooring Weather Center. This evening it's increasing clouds, lows dropping down to the mid-50s. Tomorrow, to round off the weekend, it's partly sunny with a high near 70. More clouds rolling in tomorrow night with lows in the mid-40s. Monday, to kick off the work week, it's all sunshine, highs in the mid-60s. Some slight winds tomorrow night, mostly clear, with lows around 45.
0: The General.

Tucker Wetmore sounded good with Brunette. He is the new male artist winner for the ACM Awards. Lady A, Luke Combs after Shaboozy and J.

0: Luke Combs and his latest called Be By You. Now, let me get you updated on the ACM awards that have been handed out. Tucker Wentmore won the New Male Artist of the Year. Avery Anna won the New Female Artist of the Year award. And they handed out the Visual Media of the Year, which is the Music Video of the Year. That went to Stephen Wilson Jr.'s Cuckoo.
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4: 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This is conquering challenges. This is your IHSAA.
5: Here's a look at your forecast from the ABK Flooring Weather Center. This evening, it's increasing clouds, lows dropping down to the mid-50s. Tomorrow, to round off the weekend, it's partly sunny with a high near 70. More clouds rolling in tomorrow night with lows in the mid-40s. Monday, to kick off the work week, it's all sunshine, highs in the mid-60s. Some slight winds tomorrow night, mostly clear, with lows around 45.
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0: Lauren, Elena, Chase Matthew, it's called All My Exes. The two-hour barrier for a marathon has been broken. It happened at the London Marathon, which was, I believe, two weekends ago. Sebastian Sawi from Kenya, he won the London Marathon. 1 hour, 59 minutes, 30 seconds was his time. That is a record. Second place, just 11 seconds later, that was Yomkif Kinchka. And that was his first marathon ever. So the first marathon that guy ever ran, he got second place, and he still broke the two-hour barrier. That is running at a pace at 13 miles an hour. Man, that is amazing.
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0: From a brand new album called Dandelion, it's Ella Langley and Be Her. She is a huge fan of a good cup of coffee in the morning. Thank you for spending a little bit of your weekend with us. Be excellent to each other.
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2: News this hour from Town Hall. I'm Ron Taylor. At a news conference, Dr. Michael Wadman, chair of emergency medicine at the University of Nebraska Medical Center, says a group of Americans coming from the hantavirus-stricken ship are headed to their special unit in Omaha.
3: We have protocols in the quarantine unit that provide for safe care of these persons, including just all the activities of daily living so that they can have a comfortable stay, but also have it in an area that's protected and limits spread of the pathogen.
2: President Trump's Religious Liberty Commission is preparing to make recommendations after more than a year of hearings.
4: Commissioners have spoken about their priorities, which largely reflect the conservative, evangelical, and Catholic membership. One idea is to increase avenues for religious expression in public schools and other public settings. Another is making public money more available to religious organizations, and there is a push to allow for religious-based exemptions from some regulations and classroom lessons. Bob Hagner reporting.
2: Iran's Revolutionary Guard Navy has warned of a heavy assault on one of the U.S. bases in the region if Iranian oil tankers or commercial vessels are attacked. Iranian state TV reported the warning a day after the U.S. struck two Iranian oil tankers. Meanwhile, Bahrain says it's arrested dozens linked to Iran's Revolutionary Guard. More than a dozen earthquakes shook Brawley, California just hours ago, including a 4.4 magnitude that was felt across Southern California's inland area. These quakes come a day after a series of earthquakes greater than a 3.0 magnitude struck near the Redlands. All of these earthquakes have occurred relatively close to the San Andreas fault line, but not along the fault itself. According to computer models, the strongest earthquake the San Andreas fault is capable of producing is an 8.3 on the Richter scale. You'll find breaking news and analysis at townhall.com.
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6: Here's a look at your forecast from the ABK Flooring Weather Center. Overnight, it's cloudy with lows in the mid-50s. Today, to round off the weekend, it's partly sunny with a high near 70. More clouds tonight with lows in the mid-40s. Tomorrow, to kick off the work week, it's all sunshine, highs in the mid-60s. A calm wind tomorrow night, mostly clear, with lows around 45. And Tuesday, it's all sunshine, highs sticking around 72. A chance of showers and thunderstorms Tuesday night with lows in the mid-50s.
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I'm your humble host, Phil O'Reilly, here all night long. 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

0: Thanks for listening to the Weekend Country Show. I'm O'Reilly, and I already got all my Mother's Day messages out to all the moms in my life. And I, as I started to do it, I realized, wait a minute, this is Saturday. But hey, it's done. I made sure every mom that I'm real close to, I made sure that I wish them a happy Mother's Day, and hopefully you will have a chance to celebrate with your mom. I wish my mom a heavenly happy Mother's Day. More great country coming your way. 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
10: Here's a look at your forecast from the ABK Flooring Weather Center. Overnight, it's cloudy with lows in the mid-50s. Today, to round off the weekend, it's partly sunny with a high near 70. More clouds tonight with lows in the mid-40s. Tomorrow, to kick off the work week, it's all sunshine, highs in the mid-60s. A calm wind tomorrow night, mostly clear, with lows around 45. And Tuesday, it's all sunshine, highs sticking around 72. A chance of showers and thunderstorms Tuesday night with lows in the mid-50s.
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0: 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Thank you for all you do. What will we do without our nurses? Oh, my goodness. They care for so many. 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

0: 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Jordan Davis and Turn This Truck Around. Jordan's been on a roll lately. The song just hit number one on the Music Row Country Breakout Chart, and he's packing venues all over the place. We know that. Coming up, Shaboozy on the way, plus Hardy and that all-star cast, including Eric Church, Morgan Wallen, and Tim McGraw. 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
3: Here's a look at your forecast from the ABK Floor and Weather Center. Overnight, it's cloudy with lows in the mid-50s. Today, to round off the weekend, it's partly sunny with a high near 70. More clouds tonight with lows in the mid-40s. Tomorrow, to kick off the work week, it's all sunshine, highs in the mid-60s. A calm wind tomorrow night, mostly clear, with lows around 45. And Tuesday, it's all sunshine, highs sticking around 72. A chance of showers and thunderstorms Tuesday night with lows in the mid-50s.
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0: Hey, it's the Weekend Country Show. I'm O'Reilly. You know, moms across the country, they're facing a sleep crisis. This according to new research out just in time for Mother's Day from Better Sleep, the source. A survey of 1,000 moms across the country finds the problem isn't late bedtimes. It's actually anxiety and mental load keeping them up all night. Well, moms do have a lot to think about. There's a lot going on in their lives. Only 23% of moms get at least 7 hours of sleep on weeknights. About 70% of all moms blame anxiety, racing thoughts, unfinished responsibilities for their lack of sleep. So yeah, mom needs a lot of extra pampering today, and make it stretch a little further than Mother's Day too. More great country coming your way on the Weekend Country Show.
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0: There's Alexandra Kay, one of the exciting new stars we've got in country music today. More great music coming your way, an extra long set for you. Well, Kane Brown's got it all figured out. Women. Well, we'll see. An extra long set coming up here on the Weekend Country Show.
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1: News this hour from Town Hall. I'm Ron Taylor. A fragile ceasefire holds as the U.S. awaits Iran's response.
2: A tenuous ceasefire appears to be holding Saturday between the U.S. and Iran as Washington awaits a response to its latest proposal for a deal to end the war, reopen the Strait of Hormuz, and roll back Tehran's nuclear program. Still, Friday, the U.S. struck two Iranian oil tankers, CENTCOM posting that video. Meanwhile, Saturday, the small Gulf island of Bahrain said it had arrested 41 people it alleges are part of a group affiliated with Iran's Revolutionary Guard. I'm Julie Walker.
1: Moscow marks Victory Day amid a three-day ceasefire agreement with Ukraine.
3: Russian President Vladimir Putin expressed confidence in Russian troops fighting for the fifth year in Ukraine as he oversaw a toned-down Victory Day parade on Red Square. For the first time in two decades, the procession commemorating the defeat of Nazi Germany in World War II took place without tanks, missiles, and other heavy equipment, with officials there citing the current operational situation. President Trump is taking credit for the agreement.
4: And we have a little period of time where they're not going to be killing people, and that's very good.
3: He says his hope is that the break in the fighting could be the beginning of the end of the war. I'm Jennifer King.
1: More than a dozen earthquakes shook Brawley, California last night, including 4.4 magnitude quake that was felt across the Southern California's inland area. The quakes come a day after a series of earthquakes greater than 3.0 magnitude struck near the Redlands. All the quakes have occurred relatively close to the San Andreas fault line, but not along the fault. The head of the World Health Organization is seeking to reassure residents of the Spanish island of Tenerife, worried about the anticipated arrival there of the hantavirus-stricken cruise ship. He issued a direct message to them yesterday. News and analysis at townhall.com.
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6: Here's a look at your forecast from the ABK Floor and Weather Center. Overnight, it's cloudy with lows in the mid-50s. Today, to round off the weekend, it's partly sunny with a high near 70. More clouds tonight with lows in the mid-40s. Tomorrow, to kick off the work week, it's all sunshine, highs in the mid-60s. A calm wind tomorrow night, mostly clear, with lows around 45. And Tuesday, it's all sunshine, highs sticking around 72. A chance of showers and thunderstorms Tuesday night with lows in the mid-50s.
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0: And there's Zach John King. And get to drink it here on the Weekend Country Show. Thanks for listening. You got a major decision to make. Don't use alcohol. But research shows morning is the best time to make decisions. We'll tell you more coming up. Oh, another Zach, one that's been around a while. Zach Brown Band and Ella Langley with Morgan Wallen up next as well.
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1: Here's a look at your forecast from the ABK Flooring Weather Center. Overnight, it's cloudy with lows in the mid-50s. Today, to round off the weekend, it's partly sunny with a high near 70. More clouds tonight with lows in the mid-40s. Tomorrow, to kick off the work week, it's all sunshine, highs in the mid-60s. A calm wind tomorrow night, mostly clear, with lows around 45. And Tuesday, it's all sunshine, highs sticking around 72. A chance of showers and thunderstorms Tuesday night with lows in the mid-50s.
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Ella Langley and Morgan Wallen as we work our way into a Mother's Day officially here on the Weekend Country Show. I'm Phil O'Reilly. You know, when you have to make a major decision, research shows that morning is the best time to do it. It's when people tend to be the most clear-headed and haven't gotten bogged down by making hundreds of choices throughout the day. About an hour after waking up, that's the sweet spot.

0: guess, for cognitive alertness, according to experts at Real Simple. 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Make those decisions and don't question them, okay? 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
1: Showing this week at the Indiana Theater on Main Street in downtown Washington, it's the number one movie in the country, The Devil Wears Prada 2. And premiering this weekend, it is The Sheep Detectives. George Hardy is a shepherd who loves to read murder mysteries to his sheep, never suspecting that they can understand him. When George is found dead, the sheep go to work to solve the crime. The Sheep Detectives, now showing at the Indiana Theater on Main Street in downtown Washington. Grab some popcorn and catch a good movie at your Indiana Theater.
2: News this hour from Town Hall, I'm Ron Taylor. A fragile ceasefire appeared to be holding Saturday after the United States struck two Iranian oil tankers, while the country that hosts the U.S. Navy's regional headquarters said it arrested dozens of people that were allegedly linked to Iran's Revolutionary Guard. Washington is awaiting an Iranian response to its latest proposal for a deal to end the war, reopen the strait, and roll back Tehran's disputed nuclear program. President Trump says there will be a three-day ceasefire in the war between Russia and Ukraine, along with an exchange of prisoners.
3: Hosting on Truth Social Friday, Trump said the truce would last from Saturday to Monday, saying, quote, "I am pleased to announce that there will be a three-day ceasefire in the war between Russia and Ukraine." Russia had previously announced a two-day unilateral ceasefire to mark its May 9th World War II Victory Day on Saturday. Ukraine previously stated that it too had offered a truce, but this had been ignored by Moscow. Trump also wrote, "Talks are continuing on ending the war," adding that, "We are getting closer and closer every day." Bill Alexander, Washington.
2: The Virginia Supreme Court has struck down a Democratic congressional district redistricting plan that would have won voter approval. Bernie Bennett has more.
4: The court's 4-3 decision Friday marked a major setback for Democrats in a nationwide redistricting battle with Republicans ahead of the midterm elections. The plan, approved April 21st by voters, could have helped Democrats win up to 4 additional U.S. House seats. But the court said state lawmakers violated procedural requirements when referring the plan to the ballot. A recent U.S. Supreme Court ruling that weakened the Voting Rights Act has been used by Republicans in several southern states to try to eliminate congressional districts held by black Democratic leaders. Bernie Bennett in Washington.
2: FAA officials investigating after a passenger struck and killed a pedestrian on the runway at Denver International Airport. It happened late Friday night. News and analysis at townhall.com.
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6: Here's a look at your forecast from the ABK Floor and Weather Center. Overnight, it's cloudy with lows in the mid-50s. Today, to round off the weekend, it's partly sunny with a high near 70. More clouds tonight with lows in the mid-40s. Tomorrow, to kick off the work week, it's all sunshine, highs in the mid-60s. A calm wind tomorrow night, mostly clear, with lows around 45. And Tuesday, it's all sunshine, highs sticking around 72. A chance of showers and thunderstorms Tuesday night with lows in the mid-50s.
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0: Dustin Lynch here on the Weekend Country Show. Coming up in just a few, your Mother's Day weekend edition of What's Trending, from the Kentucky Derby headlines to country music buzz and one of the biggest feel-good stories making waves online this weekend. Stick around. 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
6: Here's a look at your forecast from the ABK Flooring Weather Center. Overnight, it's cloudy with lows in the mid-50s. Today, to round off the weekend, it's partly sunny with a high near 70. More clouds tonight with lows in the mid-40s. Tomorrow, to kick off the work week, it's all sunshine, highs in the mid-60s. A calm wind tomorrow night, mostly clear, with lows around 45. And Tuesday, it's all sunshine, highs sticking around 72. A chance of showers and thunderstorms Tuesday night with lows in the mid-50s.
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0: There's Bailey Zimmerman here on the Weekend Country Show, and I was just so bummed to find out that Golden Tempo would not be racing in the Preakness, so no Triple Crown possibility this year. Country music, Morgan Wallen continues dominating the streaming charts, while Shaboozey keeps exploding with crossover success. Meanwhile, Mother's Day travel is booming this weekend. AAA say millions of Americans are hitting the roads and airports to celebrate with family. And if you are traveling, travel safe. That's what's trending on the Weekend Country Show.
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0: Jason Aldean here on the Weekend Country Show. 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

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Thank you so much for listening at your job or just waking up enjoying this, maybe. 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

0: 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About 65% of Americans think there's intelligent life on other planets. 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
1: Here's a look at your forecast from the ABK Flooring Weather Center. Overnight, it's cloudy with lows in the mid-50s. Today, to round off the weekend, it's partly sunny with a high near 70. More clouds tonight with lows in the mid-40s. Tomorrow, to kick off the work week, it's all sunshine, highs in the mid-60s. A calm wind tomorrow night, mostly clear, with lows around 45. And Tuesday, it's all sunshine, highs sticking around 72. A chance of showers and thunderstorms Tuesday night with lows in the mid-50s.
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0: 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About 65% of us, about two-thirds, believe intelligent life exists on other planets, according to a new study that reveals the cities with the highest odds of seeing a UFO. BetUS analyzes data from the National UFO Reporting Center to rank U.S. cities with the most concentrated sightings. Now, Phoenix will top the list with 272 reported sightings since 2015, followed by New York City with 266. I thought New Jersey would be in there. See, didn't we do a lot of stuff with Jersey with UFOs? Luke Bryan coming up in just a bit. Also, Presley Cooper.
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0: The Weekend Country Show is on with new artists like Presley Cooper. You've heard it here first, all these new stars. An extra long set of the best country coming your way. And that includes Corey Kent with Co Wetzel next.
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0: There's John Party on the Weekend Country Show, our Mother's Day edition of What's Trending, coming up in just a bit, along with Luke Combs, and we've got Ashley Cook as well. 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
6: One of my favorite things about playing high school sports is being a part of something bigger than myself.
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9: Here's a look at your forecast from the ABK Flooring Weather Center. Overnight, it's cloudy with lows in the mid-50s. Today, to round off the weekend, it's partly sunny with a high near 70. More clouds tonight with lows in the mid-40s. Tomorrow, to kick off the work week, it's all sunshine, highs in the mid-60s. A calm wind tomorrow night, mostly clear, with lows around 45. And Tuesday, it's all sunshine, highs sticking around 72. A chance of showers and thunderstorms Tuesday night with lows in the mid-50s.
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0: Ashley Cook here on the Weekend Country Show. I'm Phil O'Reilly, and what's trending? Mother's Day, of course, and traveling. It's booming this weekend, with AAA saying millions of Americans are hitting the roads and airports to celebrate with family. 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

0: There's Zach Top for you on the Weekend Country Show. Will you have a wonderful Mother's Day celebration today? Do some pampering for mom. She certainly deserves it. And we'll do our best, too. We'll play the great music for you the rest of the day. And an extra long set of it coming up, including Cody Johnson. 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
1: Showing this week at the Indiana Theater on Main Street in downtown Washington, it's the number one movie in the country, The Devil Wears Prada 2. And premiering this weekend, it is The Sheep Detectives. George Hardy is a shepherd who loves to read murder mysteries to his sheep, never suspecting that they can understand him. When George is found dead, the sheep go to work to solve the crime. The Sheep Detectives, now showing at the Indiana Theater on Main Street in downtown Washington. Grab some popcorn and catch a good movie at your Indiana Theater.
2: News this hour from Town Hall. I'm Ron Taylor. A fragile ceasefire holds as the U.S. awaits Iran's response.
3: A tenuous ceasefire appears to be holding Saturday between the U.S. and Iran as Washington awaits a response to its latest proposal for a deal to end the war, reopen the Strait of Hormuz, and roll back Tehran's nuclear program. Still, Friday, the U.S. struck two Iranian oil tankers, CENTCOM posting that video. Meanwhile, Saturday, the small Gulf island of Bahrain said it had arrested 41 people it alleges are part of a group affiliated with Iran's Revolutionary Guard. I'm Julie Walker.
2: Moscow marked Victory Day Saturday amid a three-day ceasefire agreement with Ukraine.
4: Залог успеха.
5: Russian President Vladimir Putin expressed confidence in Russian troops fighting for the fifth year in Ukraine as he oversaw a toned-down Victory Day parade on Red Square. For the first time in two decades, the procession commemorating the defeat of Nazi Germany in World War II took place without tanks, missiles, and other heavy equipment, with officials there citing the current operational situation. President Trump is taking credit for the agreement.
6: And we have a little period of time where they're not going to be killing people. That's very good.
5: He says his hope is that the break in the fighting could be the beginning of the end of the war. I'm Jennifer King.
2: The British military says a bulk carrier caught fire after being hit by an unknown projectile off the coast of Qatar. The United Kingdom Maritime Trade Operations Center says the attack Sunday caused a small fire on the ship, which was extinguished. A hantavirus-stricken cruise ship with more than 140 people on board has arrived at Tenerife, Spain's Canary Islands, off the coast of West Africa. The passengers and some of the crew are to disembark on the island under strict safety precautions. Authorities have said those who will disembark will have no contact with local population. News and analysis at townhall.com.
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8: Here's a look at your forecast from the ABK Flooring Weather Center. Overnight, it's cloudy with lows in the mid-50s. Today, to round off the weekend, it's partly sunny with a high near 70. More clouds tonight with lows in the mid-40s. Tomorrow, to kick off the work week, it's all sunshine, highs in the mid-60s. A calm wind tomorrow night, mostly clear, with lows around 45. And Tuesday, it's all sunshine, highs sticking around 72. A chance of showers and thunderstorms Tuesday night with lows in the mid-50s.
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Let's do this another hour of the best country variety. I'm Jay Michaels. Happy Mother's Day. Luke Combs and Jason Aldean on the way. Here's Tyler Hubbard.

0: Well, it is Mother's Day. Happy Mother's Day. They say on average, we're going to spend about $284 on our mom this year.
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2: Here's a look at your forecast from the ABK Flooring Weather Center. Overnight, it's cloudy with lows in the mid-50s. Today, to round off the weekend, it's partly sunny with a high near 70. More clouds tonight with lows in the mid-40s. Tomorrow, to kick off the work week, it's all sunshine, highs in the mid-60s. A calm wind tomorrow night, mostly clear, with lows around 45. And Tuesday, it's all sunshine, highs sticking around 72. A chance of showers and thunderstorms Tuesday night with lows in the mid-50s.
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0: Me and a beer. It's Chris Jansen. Maybe a little too early for a beer on this Sunday morning.
1: 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The Daviess County Historical Society and Daviess County Museum will present Pioneer Day on Friday, May 15th at the Commons in downtown Washington from 8 a.m. to 4 p.m. Watch local artisans create handcrafted items, herbal remedies, period-relevant games, and learn about life in the Indiana Territory in the 1700s. Friday, May 15th from 8 a.m. to 4 p.m. It's Pioneer Day at the Commons in downtown Washington. The Travis Burkhardt Foundation will present their day at the ballpark at Busch Stadium in St. Louis on Friday, May 29th, when the Cardinals take on the Chicago Cubs. Tickets are $50 each, and that includes a post-game concert from country superstar Jordan Davis. Purchase your tickets by going to TravisBurkhardtFoundation.com and enjoy a fun day at the ballpark. The community is invited to the grand opening of the brand new Montgomery Main Street Park. The grand opening celebration will be on Friday, May 15th from 3 to 6 p.m. The event includes a ribbon cutting ceremony at 4 o'clock with live music, a selection of food trucks, and much more. Come out and celebrate the new Main Street Park in Montgomery Friday, May 15th from 3 to 6 p.m. The Chuck Vaught Memorial Symposium on Brain, Body, and Bridge to a Healthy Life will be held at the Community Building at Eastside Park in Washington, Friday, May 15th from 5:30 to 8:30 p.m. Enjoy inspiring talks by expert speakers in psychology. Kids will have a chance to chat with the speakers about careers in psychology and health. Dinner will be provided, and there will be an open Q&A session. The Chuck Vaught Memorial Symposium on Brain, Body, and a Bridge to Healthy Life is Friday, May 15th from 5:30 to 8:30 p.m. at the Community Building at Eastside Park. The annual Daviess County Chamber of Commerce golf outing will be Tuesday, May 19th at Country Oaks Golf Course in Montgomery. 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
2: Here's a look at your forecast from the ABK Flooring and Weather Center. Overnight, it's cloudy with lows in the mid-50s. Today, to round off the weekend, it's partly sunny with a high near 70. More clouds tonight with lows in the mid-40s. Tomorrow, to kick off the work week, it's all sunshine, highs in the mid-60s. A calm wind tomorrow night, mostly clear, with lows around 45. And Tuesday, it's all sunshine, highs sticking around 72. A chance of showers and thunderstorms Tuesday night with lows in the mid-50s.
3: Humming along is perfectly acceptable at the General.

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1: Showing this week at the Indiana Theater on Main Street in downtown Washington, it's the number one movie in the country, The Devil Wears Prada 2. And premiering this weekend, it is The Sheep Detectives. George Hardy is a shepherd who loves to read murder mysteries to his sheep, never suspecting that they can understand him. When George is found dead, the sheep go to work to solve the crime. The Sheep Detectives, now showing at the Indiana Theater on Main Street in downtown Washington. Grab some popcorn and catch a good movie at your Indiana theater.
2: Breaking news this hour from townhall.com. I'm Michael Harrington. The shaky ceasefire in the Iran war is being tested again. A cargo ship caught fire today after being hit by an unknown projectile off the coast of Qatar. Kuwait's military reports an attack by drones without specifying where they came from. The attack's the latest to a month-old ceasefire, which the Trump administration says still remains in effect. Senator Tom Cotton says the Iranian Revolutionary Guard has a very tenuous control over the country these days.
3: So they're definitely clinging to power, but I think it is clinging. They're not firmly in power because they know that the United States and Israel at any point could renew our campaign to totally pulverize all of their all the pillars of their regime's power.
2: Senator Cotton, an Arkansas Republican, made his comments to the Salem Radio Network. Democrats searching for a plan to counter the Supreme Court's ruling on the Voting Rights Act. Correspondent Ken Lorman has details on that.
4: Following the Supreme Court's narrowing of Section 2 of the Voting Rights Act in Louisiana versus Cali, Democrats are scrambling to assess mid-decade redistricting strategies as GOP states prepare to redraw maps that could cement Republican control in the South. While some blue and purple states show openness to what many see as gerrymandering, constitutional and legislative obstacles make widespread Democratic gains unlikely. Ken Lorman reporting.
2: A person has been killed after being struck by a plane on the runway at Denver International Airport during takeoff. The Frontier Airlines flight from Denver to L.A. reported the incident late on Friday night. Frontier says smoke was reported in the cabin, leading pilots to put the plane back down, and that's when the collision on the runway occurred. More on these stories at townhall.com.
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6: Here's a look at your forecast from the ABK Floor and Weather Center. Overnight, it's cloudy with lows in the mid-50s. Today, to round off the weekend, it's partly sunny with a high near 70. More clouds tonight with lows in the mid-40s. Tomorrow, to kick off the work week, it's all sunshine, highs in the mid-60s. A calm wind tomorrow night, mostly clear, with lows around 45. And Tuesday, it's all sunshine, highs sticking around 72. A chance of showers and thunderstorms Tuesday night with lows in the mid-50s.
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0: Cowgirl.
1: Parmalee and Cowgirl kicking off another hour of Feel Good Country Variety on this Sunday morning. It's Jay Michaels, Ella Langley, and Old Dominion on the way right after this one from Hardy, Eric Church, Morgan Wallen, and Tim McGraw. This one's called MacArthur. Thanks for listening on this Sunday morning.

0: Ella Langley and Be Her. I'm Jay Michaels. Good morning. I feel like Ella Langley's one of those singers that is not going away anytime soon. And sometimes it's fun to watch new people emerge, new artists emerge. I wonder, you know what, is that the next George Strait? Is that the next, I don't know, Garth Brooks? With Ella Langley, I think it's very possible that that's the next, like, Reba or Shania. I think she's kind of at that level, or will be at that level.
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5: Here's a look at your forecast from the ABK Floor and Weather Center. Overnight, it's cloudy with lows in the mid-50s. Today, to round off the weekend, it's partly sunny with a high near 70. More clouds tonight with lows in the mid-40s. Tomorrow, to kick off the work week, it's all sunshine, highs in the mid-60s. A calm wind tomorrow night, mostly clear, with lows around 45. And Tuesday, it's all sunshine, highs sticking around 72. A chance of showers and thunderstorms Tuesday night, with lows in the mid-50s.
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0: Get to Drinking is the name of that song. That's Zach John King. Heard from Thomas Rhett before that. I'm Jay Michaels, Blake Shelton, and Little Big Town on the way. Happy Mother's Day.
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2: Here's a look at your forecast from the ABK Flooring Weather Center. Overnight, it's cloudy with lows in the mid-50s. Today, to round off the weekend, it's partly sunny with a high near 70. More clouds tonight with lows in the mid-40s. Tomorrow, to kick off the work week, it's all sunshine, highs in the mid-60s. A calm wind tomorrow night, mostly clear, with lows around 45. And Tuesday, it's all sunshine, highs sticking around 72. A chance of showers and thunderstorms Tuesday night with lows in the mid-50s.
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0: After Midnight from 8 Smith and Tyler Hubbard, I'm Jay Michaels. Well, KFC has launched the Bucket of the Day deals. So there's four different bucket meal options. It's different on each day of the week, and it's $10. So like Tuesdays, 8-piece drums and thighs for $10. Monday, these only are on the weekdays, by the way. Monday, it's a 24-piece nugget and four sauces for $10. It's not a bad deal, right? Especially on Mondays. Mondays are those days you really don't want to cook, so kids will love those. You might like them too, right?
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2: Breaking news this hour from townhall.com. I'm Michael Harrington. The ceasefire in Iran continues to face new challenges as drone attacks occur in the Gulf region. Today, one drone set a small fire on a ship off Qatar's coast and the United Arab Emirates and Kuwait report drones entering their airspace. The UAE blames Iran for the attack. No casualties reported, no immediate claims of responsibility. Senator Tom Cotton is amazed by the claims of Trump critics that Iran is somehow winning the war.
3: All their friends have been killed. They're afraid of being killed. They're afraid to turn on their phones because they think a bomb is going to drop on them the minute they do. Their Navy is sunk to the bottom of the sea. They have no air defenses left, and we've vastly degraded their missile and drones, as well as their manufacturing capabilities to replace those things. It doesn't exactly look like a victory to me.
2: Cotton, an Arkansas Republican, made his comments to the Salem Radio Network. The White House is touting the latest jobs report.
4: After the government reported that America's employers delivered a surprising 115,000 new jobs last month, the White House said in a statement, "The April jobs report, smashing expectations thanks to robust private sector growth, is yet another sign that the American economy remains on a solid trajectory under President Trump." It added, America added 12,600 factory construction jobs in April as trillions of investments continue pouring into American manufacturing.
2: That's correspondent Ron Taylor. The first plane carrying passengers evacuated from the hantavirus-stricken cruise ship departed from Tenerife in Spain's Canary Islands. They're headed for a military hospital in Madrid today. Spanish nationals, the first to leave the ship, anchored off Tenerife. They will be under quarantine when they reach Madrid. Only Spanish nationals will quarantine in-country. More on these stories at townhall.com.
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6: Here's a look at your forecast from the ABK Flooring Weather Center. This morning, it's scattered sprinkles early on, and then mostly sunny with highs near 71. Cloudy skies tonight with lows in the mid-40s. Tomorrow, to kick off the work week, it's all sunshine, highs sticking around 71. Mostly clear tomorrow night with lows around 47. Tuesday, it's all sunshine, highs warming up to 77. Scattered showers and thunderstorms Tuesday night with lows around 59.
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Riley Green, Change My Mind, kicking off another hour of the best country variety on the radio on this Sunday morning. My name is Jay Michaels. Happy Mother's Day. Scotty McCreary and Low Cash, right after Russell Dickerson.

0: Cash and Wrong Hearts. I'm Jay Michaels. Happy Mother's Day today. Of course, the day we celebrate mom and all those motherly women in our lives, our grandmas, our aunts, our sisters. And a motherly figure doesn't have to necessarily be a blood relative either. So I hope you're able to spend time with those moms and motherly figures in your life today. And if for whatever reason you're not able to spend today with your mama because of geographic reasons or maybe she's no longer here with us on earth, I hope that you got some good memories that you can hold on to today.
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7: Here's a look at your forecast from the ABK Flooring Weather Center. This morning, it's scattered sprinkles early on, and then mostly sunny with highs near 71. Cloudy skies tonight with lows in the mid-40s. Tomorrow, to kick off the work week, it's all sunshine, highs sticking around 71. Mostly clear tomorrow night with lows around 47. Tuesday, it's all sunshine, highs warming up to 77. Scattered showers and thunderstorms Tuesday night with lows around 59.
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1: It's time now to focus on the community on WAMW. 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And we continue our spotlight on the area schools as the school year winds down. Believe it or not, graduation just around the corner. And this week, our spotlight is on North Davies as Superintendent Jody Berry joins us. Jody, thanks for talking with us. Can you believe another year is almost in the books?
2: Each year, Duane, they get faster and faster, it seems like.
1: You blink your eyes and it's gone. We were just talking and the start of the school year began and now here it is almost over. Well, give us a quick crib note version recap of the year at North Davies. I know I saw a recent social media post. A lot of stuff is happening there at your school.
2: Yes, we have a lot going on. We have some, you know, school improvements that are happening. We're putting a new roof on the high school. We're painting all of the hallways in the elementary school building, you know, working on some HVAC, just trying to keep our facilities and our campus as beautiful as it can be.
1: Well, and a lot of that will continue over the summer months. Summer months is really when the custodians and the non-teaching staff really gets busy and into full swing.
2: Yeah, we're adding to our custodial and maintenance plate. We are doing a lot of classroom rearrangement at the high school to expand and broaden our current programming in the CTE classes. So that involves about 9 different classrooms and offices moving. So we've got some staff that are going to have a hectic summer, but we've got a really good staff and they do what's best for the kids and the student body, so they're rolling with it, and we're going to be moving a lot of people around.
1: Well, this is the wave of the future. We're going to hear this from all the superintendents in the weeks ahead, but bottom line, the curriculum as we know it is changing quite a bit, Jody.
2: Yeah, and, you know, we're trying to expand and improve upon what we currently do with the current footprint that we have to, you know, save money, save the taxpayers' money, and do our best to use what we have at hand, but just use it more efficiently. And those spaces, those labs, are what we're trying to make more communal to where everybody, every department can have access through scheduling to get to those labs.
1: So CTE stands for Career and Technical Education, of course. Talk about some of those programs that we're looking to implement at North Davies.
2: You know, we are a strong and proud agriculture program with our FFA and Mrs. Rimsburg. We have Mr. Chad Flint, who is our welding instructor and manufacturing programming. And then we have Mr. Brandon Collison, who assists with, you know, woodworking and CNC and those types of activities. And then, you know, that also includes our culinary department, Mrs. Mathias, and our Cougar Creations with our social media posting, our digital output, and our shirts that they create, the printing press that we have. And then it also includes Amy Graber working hard with the seniors and their capstones and some of their pathways in that department.
1: Unbelievable. Again, it's a happening place for sure. You talk about career technical education. You've got woodworking there. You've got the business field. You've got the culinary arts. You guys are really covering it all. And again, it kind of leads into, I forget which year, it might be these incoming freshmen that start with that new curriculum path. Is that right? The incoming freshmen next year, or has it already started?
2: Nope, incoming freshmen next year, you know, a lot of different flexibilities that now exist for these kids to get high school diplomas and graduate to go into their chosen career path, whether it's, you know, directly into the workforce or whether it's a trade or a junior college or a four-year college. We're really having to diversify and broaden the options that we can give our kids, and North Davies is embracing that and trudging right forward with those kids to make sure they get what they need and what they want as well.
1: Well, the feedback has been great so far. You know, what are you hearing from your fellow superintendents and even the work community as a whole, the job market? I know that the local employers are really pleased to see education going this route because they're looking for those people, those students right out of high school in some cases.
2: Yeah, and I really can't say enough about Mrs. Smith and her assistant, Mrs. Taylan Johnson. They do a lot with our work-based learning along with Twin Rivers to get those kids out and get internships into local businesses to where these kids can truly experience what they think they might want to do. And it's a way to build their resume and get those business contacts for post-secondary or even while they're in college, you know, job opportunities. You know, we've got several. I think at one time between internships and work-based learning, we were over 60 kids that we were pushing out into the community to get those experiences and get their feet wet on what they might want to do.
1: That's awesome. And in some cases, it almost seems like it's lonely there in the actual school building itself as more and more students are getting out into the community and into the workforce, right?
2: Yeah, and that hands-on experience can't be replicated all the time within the classroom. You know, our teachers do a wonderful job and they bring in, you know, technology and, you know, experiences within the four walls, but getting them outside these four walls is definite benefit.
1: Well, again, this is all starting next year with the new curriculum path for the incoming freshmen. So I know there's a lot of education process along the way as you teach parents about what's coming at North Davies. Do you have any upcoming meetings or anything that's going to be sharing with the parents of North Davies students?
2: Mrs. Smith has already had at least two or three meetings with every grade level, grade 7 through 12, 7 through 11. And so those meetings have already been held. And, you know, she will, again, meet with anybody over the summer that has more questions. We do host a boot camp over the summer. It's usually in early August before school starts to help those 7th graders coming in just to familiarize themselves with the building. But all of the meetings to develop those 4- and 6-year plans for grades 7 through 12 have already been held. And Mrs. Smith does a wonderful job educating our parents and explaining what options the kids have, and then she takes that information and now she has the scheduling side to do to make sure we have the teachers that we need and that we have the classes offered that we need.
1: It's awesome. It truly is. I love seeing education go in this direction. It's the wave of the future, and it keeps students excited about learning, not just looking in a book and reading and copying notes, actually giving them that hands-on experience. So we're going to, all of our county schools, Jody, and including yourself, of course, I really give a shout-out to all of our superintendents and our schools here in Davies County for being ahead of the class, you know, moving forward quickly, making the adaptations as needed to get these students ready for what's next and ahead.
2: Yeah, it's a great opportunity for our administrators and our support staff to collaborate and get creative on changing that traditional, you know, go to school lecture format. We don't really believe in that. We do the project-based learning. We do that hands-on experience. And it's really a neat opportunity for us to think outside the box.
1: We talked a lot about the high school, but we don't want to leave out your North Davies Elementary as well. What's anything new at the elementary level that we can talk about today?
2: The elementary is still, you know, pushing forward with all of their great initiatives. You know, they're really focusing on reading and the Orton-Gillingham approach, and they're just doing a wonderful job making sure that we're using the multi-tiered system of support, the MTSS, to support our kids in multiple areas of their education. You know, we have a strong STEM program at the elementary. Mrs. Loniger, you know, teaches STEM to K through 6th grade. And we're going to continue with that and continue with our professional learning communities and making sure the teachers are doing data-driven instruction and meeting the kids where they are and pushing them to where they can be.
1: And the robotics program is starting even in those earlier grade levels too.
2: Yes, we have some minimal robotics that the STEM teacher utilizes. We don't have a formalized robotic competition team, but they are learning about robots and they are learning about multiple things to do with STEM. You know, we have 2 or 3, I believe, STEM fellowship teachers at the elementary, which means they've put in multiple hours of training to just enhance the education and the curriculum that they're giving those K through 6 kids.
1: It's awesome. It truly is. Well, let's switch gear a little bit to athletics. One of the big news items for North Davies Athletics is a new boys basketball coach that was recently hired.
2: Yes, we are very excited to have Mr. Dusty Cole come on board with his wife and his kids, a wonderful family. He's got not only going to be the boys' basketball coach, but he's also going to be our assistant principal. You know, we've gone a year without a high school assistant principal. And going into last year, we knew we would try it. And, you know, we went forward and tried it, and we realized quickly we cannot do without a high school assistant principal. It's just too much of a load on the other two administrators. So the board supported, you know, posting that position, and we were lucky to get Dusty Cole. And, you know, along with him, we were blessed to get an assistant, Jared Spear and Mike Brown. So we're awful excited to get them in. And then it was really just ironic on how everything landed, because, you know, we hired five new people at that board meeting, and we had a position for every one of them. We didn't create a position. We didn't do anything out of the ordinary. It truly were positions that we had that we needed to fill, and we found five amazing people to fill those spots.
1: Very good. That's awesome news. Well, and that was going to lead to my next point. Are there any other positions you're looking to fill as you look to next school year?
2: Well, right now, you know, we needed a behavior specialist, and we landed that person in, with Alexis Spear, and we needed a science teacher, and we filled that with Jeremy Reynolds, and then we needed an elementary teacher due to a retirement, and we filled that with Emily Reynolds. We also needed a volleyball coach, but we were very excited to get Miss Rachel Knepp to fill that spot. But right now, we don't have any openings. We might have an elementary teaching opening, but that decision won't be really made until June, maybe early July, because we're so close on enrollment numbers on whether or not we need that additional teaching spot to be filled. So we do have an opening right now for an assistant food service director, which is a non-certified position, and it's been posted. So we're taking applications for that, and we can always use applications for substitute teachers, substitute custodians, substitute cafeteria workers. You know, always have openings and needs for those positions.
1: Very cool. Well, give us the important dates we need to know now as the school year winds down, last day of school, graduation date, and all of that good stuff.
2: Okay. First and foremost, May 10th, it's a Sunday at 2 p.m., are the senior awards, and that will be in the high school auditorium. The last student day is May 21st. Then graduation is May 22nd, Friday night at 7 p.m., and that will be in the high school main gym. We do host softball sectional this year on May 25th, and then summer school is right up on us. We will start summer school on June 1st for incoming kindergarten through fourth grade. And that is an invite-only program.
1: And then before you know it, we're going to be back in kindergarten roundup just around the corner in the start of the 26-27 school year, right?
2: Yeah, we've had kindergarten roundup already, and the kids have pre-enrolled, and Mrs. Judy is working diligently to get them into the appropriate groupings. And, you know, they'll start scheduling those kids in those homerooms, and they'll release that in August.
1: Very good. Well, I tell you what, it's an exciting time. End of the year always is, but it's a quick summer and right back at it. Come August, you'll be back before you know it. I hate to say that. I don't mean to rush summer along by any means, Jody. That's just the facts, right? What's the first day back?
2: Right.
1: Do you have the first day back?
2: Our first day back for next school year is August 12th, which I believe is a little later than some of our neighboring schools. 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
1: All right, Jody, anything we're forgetting before we let you go?
2: I don't believe so, Dwayne. I think we're ready, and we're excited to, you know, graduate these seniors who have been working hard and accomplishing their goal of a high school education to get prepared for the next step in their lives.
1: Lots of exciting things happening at North Davie Schools. Jody Berry is the superintendent, our guest on Focus this week as we wrap up the school year. Jody, thank you so much for sharing time with us. Keep up the good work up there in the northern part of the county. You guys are doing awesome things and great things still to come with North Davie students. We wish you all the best.
2: I appreciate it, Dwayne. Thank you.
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3: Here's a look at your forecast from the ABK Flooring Weather Center. This morning, it's scattered sprinkles early on, and then mostly sunny with highs near 71. Cloudy skies tonight with lows in the mid-40s. Tomorrow, to kick off the work week, it's all sunshine, highs sticking around 71. Mostly clear tomorrow night with lows around 47. Tuesday, it's all sunshine, highs warming up to 77. Scattered showers and thunderstorms Tuesday night with lows around 59.
4: We'd rather be on the lake right now, too. But when you go, be sure to listen to The General. So we're sort of there.

0: Chevy Silverado from Bailey Zimmerman, and I'm Jay Michaels. Good morning. Happy Mother's Day. See, on average, we're going to spend about $284 on Mama this year for Mother's Day.
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Blake Shelton there. Stay country or die trying. It's Jay Michaels. Jason Aldean and Carrie Underwood and Kane Brown 2 with Woman all coming up in the next 10 minutes. It's Ella Langley and Morgan Wallen now.

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0: King Brown and Woman. I'm Jay Michaels. Well, these will be fun for the kiddos. Orida, the potato people, coming out with dino-shaped tater tots and star-shaped tater tots. So the dino ones be fun to pair with the dino nuggets. A lot of kiddos love the dino chicken nuggets. Now they have dino tots to pair with them. And the star-shaped one maybe to use for your 4th of July cookouts this summer.
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5: Here's a look at your forecast from the ABK Flooring Weather Center. This morning, it's scattered sprinkles early on and then mostly sunny with highs near 71. Cloudy skies tonight with lows in the mid-40s. Tomorrow, to kick off the work week, it's all sunshine, highs sticking around 71. Mostly clear tomorrow night with lows around 47. Tuesday, it's all sunshine, highs warming up to 77. Scattered showers and thunderstorms Tuesday night with lows around 59.
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0: Love that one from Morgan Wallen, and it's called Don't We. And I'm J. Michael Sand and Shay and Luke Combs next.
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4: Here's a look at your forecast from the ABK Flooring Weather Center. This morning, it's scattered sprinkles early on, and then mostly sunny with highs near 71. Cloudy skies tonight with lows in the mid-40s. Tomorrow, to kick off the work week, it's all sunshine, highs sticking around 71. Mostly clear tomorrow night with lows around 47. Tuesday, it's all sunshine, highs warming up to 77. Scattered showers and thunderstorms Tuesday night with lows around 59.
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0: Megan Maroney, beautiful things on this Mother's Day. Happy Mother's Day to all the mamas out there. Saluting you every day, but especially today. It's your day.
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7: Here's a look at your forecast from the ABK Flooring Weather Center. This morning, it's scattered sprinkles early on, and then mostly sunny with highs near 71. Cloudy skies tonight with lows in the mid-40s. Tomorrow, to kick off the work week, it's all sunshine, highs sticking around 71. Mostly clear tomorrow night with lows around 47. Tuesday, it's all sunshine, highs warming up to 77. Scattered showers and thunderstorms Tuesday night with lows around 59.
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Big summertime hit, the summer of 25 for Scotty McCreery. It's Bottle Rockets with some Chris Young, Tucker Wetmore, and Kenny Chesney coming up a little later in the hour with Chase Matthew. It's Lauren Elena.

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0: It could have been all those blondes, but maybe the guy asking all those blondes out as well. It's Tucker Wetmore switching things up. It's Brunette. He was inducted into the Country Music Hall of Fame just last year. Kenny Chesney's on the way in just a bit. And some Gretchen Wilson, too.
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11: Here's a look at your forecast from the ABK Flooring Weather Center. This morning, it's scattered sprinkles early on, and then mostly sunny with highs near 71. Cloudy skies tonight with lows in the mid-40s. Tomorrow, to kick off the work week, it's all sunshine, highs sticking around 71. Mostly clear tomorrow night with lows around 47. Tuesday, it's all sunshine, highs warming up to 77. Scattered showers and thunderstorms Tuesday night with lows around 59.
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0: He now has a trilogy of boot songs. His first came with Head Over Boots, then Dirt on My Boots, and now Boots Off. From John Party joking in interviews, saying the third time's a charm. 10 years since the release of his last boot song, and Boots Off doing quite well on the charts. Blake Shelton coming up, and some Luke Bryan too.
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4: Here's a look at your forecast from the ABK Flooring Weather Center. This morning, it's scattered sprinkles early on, and then mostly sunny with highs near 71. Cloudy skies tonight with lows in the mid-40s. Tomorrow, to kick off the work week, it's all sunshine, highs sticking around 71. Mostly clear tomorrow night with lows around 47. Tuesday, it's all sunshine, highs warming up to 77. Scattered showers and thunderstorms Tuesday night with lows around 59.
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0: Another new voice in country music with a breakthrough single. It's Boston from Stella Lefty on this Mother's Day. Thanks for having us along this weekend. Got some Josh Ross on the way next.
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2: Breaking news this hour from townhall.com. I'm Michael Harrington. The shaky ceasefire in Iran getting shakier still. New challenges today as drone attacks broke out across the Gulf region. This morning, one drone set a small fire on board a ship off Qatar's coast. No casualties reported. No one immediately claiming responsibility. The United Arab Emirates and Kuwait report drones, possibly from Iran, entered their airspace. Elsewhere, Iran has reportedly sent its response to the latest U.S. ceasefire proposal to Pakistani mediators who are focusing on a permanent end to the war. Senator Tom Cotton says the Iranian Revolutionary Guard currently has but a tenuous control over the country.
3: So they're definitely clinging to power, but I think it is clinging. They're not firmly in power because they know that the United States and Israel at any point could renew our campaign to totally pulverize all of their all the pillars of their regime's power.
2: Cotton, an Arkansas Republican, made his comments to the Salem Radio Network. Democrats searching for a plan to counter the Supreme Court's ruling on the Voting Rights Act.
4: Following the Supreme Court's narrowing of Section 2 of the Voting Rights Act in Louisiana versus Cali, Democrats are scrambling to assess mid-decade redistricting strategies as GOP states prepare to redraw maps that could cement Republican control in the South. While some blue and purple states show openness to what many see as gerrymandering, constitutional and legislative obstacles make widespread Democratic gains unlikely. Ken Lorman reporting.
2: One person was killed Friday night after being struck by a plane on the runway at Denver International Airport. There was an aborted takeoff. The pilots had to put the plane back on the ground quickly. That's when the accident happened. More on these stories at townhall.com.
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6: Here's a look at your forecast from the ABK Flooring Weather Center. This morning, it's scattered sprinkles early on, and then mostly sunny with highs near 71. Cloudy skies tonight with lows in the mid-40s. Tomorrow, to kick off the work week, it's all sunshine, highs sticking around 71. Mostly clear tomorrow night with lows around 47. Tuesday, it's all sunshine, highs warming up to 77. Scattered showers and thunderstorms Tuesday night with lows around 59.
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It is but a simple wish to simply be her and maybe bring back what was. It's Ella Langley from the album Hungover and Be Her. On the way this hour, some Zach Brown, Zach Top, also Jason Aldean, hanging out with Jordan Davis. Here's Thomas Rhett. Didn't

0: It's South of Sanity from Zach Top, his latest being recognized for his more traditional sound in country music at the Grammy Awards this year for Best Traditional Country Album, coming up later this month, performing on the Grand Ole Opry, and he's also extended his tour through much of this summer. Jason Aldean and Dan and Shay are coming up next.
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8: Here's a look at your forecast from the ABK Flooring Weather Center. This morning, it's scattered sprinkles early on, and then mostly sunny with highs near 71. Cloudy skies tonight with lows in the mid-40s. Tomorrow, to kick off the work week, it's all sunshine, highs sticking around 71. Mostly clear tomorrow night with lows around 47. Tuesday, it's all sunshine, highs warming up to 77. Scattered showers and thunderstorms Tuesday night with lows around 59.
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1: 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We've talked about this.

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3: Here's a look at your forecast from the ABK Flooring Weather Center. This morning, it's scattered sprinkles early on, and then mostly sunny with highs near 71. Cloudy skies tonight with lows in the mid-40s. Tomorrow, to kick off the work week, it's all sunshine, highs sticking around 71. Mostly clear tomorrow night with lows around 47. Tuesday, it's all sunshine, highs warming up to 77. Scattered showers and thunderstorms Tuesday night with lows around 59.
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0: From his album of last year called Wild Horses, it's Chris Jansen's latest Me and a Beer, releasing some new music this past Friday as well. A new EP of songs called Live at the Song. On the way, Riley Green.
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0: You got your highs and you've got your lows, especially in the Rocky Mountains. It's Corey Kent and Cole Wetzel, Nate Smith, Jordan Davis, and Carrie Underwood coming up a bit later in the hour. With the countdown, here's Tucker Wetmore.
1: Standing on the stick, kinda feel like freedom. Malibu, one suitcase, short of leaving. You were the driver, I was the reason. There was mascara on your shirt.

0: call it out, that person that needs to hear it, Ashley Cook, with the leadoff single to her second album, which is coming out in August. It's The Hell You Are. That self-titled collection of hers will be dropping on the 14th. Jordan Davis is on the way next, with some Carrie Underwood coming up in a bit, too.
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6: Here's a look at your forecast from the ABK Flooring Weather Center. This afternoon, it's mostly sunny with highs near 71. Some clouds rolling in tonight with lows in the mid-40s. Tomorrow, to kick off the work week, it's all sunshine with highs near 71. Mostly clear tomorrow night with lows sticking around the mid-40s. Tuesday, it's another sunny day, highs in the mid-70s, some light wind throughout the day. And then Tuesday night, it's scattered showers and thunderstorms, partly cloudy with lows near 59.
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0: It's George Burge along with Luke Bryan, who's wrapping up another season of American Idol. Later this year, he and Jason Aldean perform together on the Double Down Tour for a number of dates. And he's heading to Vegas for a show in December at Allegiant Stadium. We got Montgomery Gentry and Ella Langley coming up.
1: 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The Daviess County Historical Society and Daviess County Museum will present Pioneer Day on Friday, May 15th at the Commons in downtown Washington from 8 a.m. to 4 p.m. Watch local artisans create handcrafted items, herbal remedies, period-relevant games, and learn about life in the Indiana Territory in the 1700s. Friday, May 15th, from 8 a.m. to 4 p.m., it's Pioneer Day at the Commons in downtown Washington. The Travis Burkhardt Foundation will present their day at the ballpark at Busch Stadium in St. Louis on Friday, May 29th, when the Cardinals take on the Chicago Cubs. Tickets are $50 each, and that includes a post-game concert from country superstar Jordan Davis. Purchase your tickets by going to TravisBurkhardtFoundation.com and enjoy a fun day at the ballpark. The community is invited to the grand opening of the brand new Montgomery Main Street Park. The grand opening celebration will be on Friday, May 15th from 3 to 6 p.m. The event includes a ribbon-cutting ceremony at 4 o'clock with live music, a selection of food trucks, and much more. Come out and celebrate the new Main Street Park in Montgomery, Friday, May 15th from 3 to 6 p.m. The Chuck Vaught Memorial Symposium on Brain, Body, and Bridge to a Healthy Life will be held at the Community Building at Eastside Park in Washington, Friday, May 15th from 5:30 to 8:30 p.m. Enjoy inspiring talks by expert speakers in psychology. Kids will have a chance to chat with the speakers about careers in psychology and health. Dinner will be provided, and there will be an open Q&A session. The Chuck Vaught Memorial Symposium on Brain, Body, and a Bridge to Healthy Life is Friday, May 15th from 5:30 to 8:30 p.m. at the Community Building at Eastside Park. The annual Daviess County Chamber of Commerce golf outing will be Tuesday, May 19th at Country Oaks Golf Course in Montgomery. 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
3: Here's a look at your forecast from the ABK Flooring Weather Center. This afternoon, it's mostly sunny with highs near 71. Some clouds rolling in tonight with lows in the mid-40s. Tomorrow, to kick off the work week, it's all sunshine with highs near 71. Mostly clear tomorrow night with lows sticking around the mid-40s. Tuesday, it's another sunny day, highs in the mid-70s, some light wind throughout the day. And then Tuesday night, it's scattered showers and thunderstorms, partly cloudy with lows near 59.
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It's woman from Kane Brown, who back in middle school was incredibly shy and refused to sing in front of people. One of his classmates, however, forced him to sing in front of a teacher one day, and she told him, "It sounds like you can sing." It was the first time he realized he had a voice that people wanted to hear. That classmate of his was Lauren Alaina. We got Hardy, Eric Church, Morgan Wallen, and Tim McGraw coming up.

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1: 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And premiering this weekend, it is The Sheep Detectives. George Hardy is a shepherd who loves to read murder mysteries to his sheep, never suspecting that they can understand him. When George is found dead, the sheep go to work to solve the crime. The Sheep Detectives, now showing at the Indiana Theater on Main Street in downtown Washington. Grab some popcorn and catch a good movie at your Indiana Theater.
2: Breaking news this hour from townhall.com. I'm Michael Harrington. Iran has said its response to the latest U.S. plan to end the war permanently. They've said it to Pakistani mediators, according to Iran's state-run media this morning. State TV says Iran seeks an end to the war on all fronts, including in Lebanon, and ensuring the security of shipping. Washington's latest proposal had addressed a deal to end the war, reopen the Strait of Hormuz, and roll back Iran's nuclear program, an issue that Tehran has said it would rather discuss at another time. The United Nations is making some adjustments to its climate change predictions.
3: The UN's Intergovernmental Panel on Climate Change has removed its most extreme and implausible climate scenarios from its new framework, acknowledging that prior projections described what some see as impossible futures. This change has implications for climate policy, including reduced urgency for steep emission cuts by 2030, though media coverage of the shift remains limited.
2: Correspondent Ken Lorman. President Trump's Religious Liberty Commission is preparing to make recommendations after more than a year of hearings.
4: Commissioners have spoken about their priorities, which largely reflect the conservative, evangelical, and Catholic membership. One idea is to increase avenues for religious expression in public schools and other public settings. Another is making public money more available to religious organizations, and there's a push to allow for religious-based exemptions from some regulations and classroom lessons. Bob Agner reporting.
2: Rescuers yesterday recovered the body of an Indonesian woman who was caught in a volcanic eruption on Mount Dukono on an Indonesian island. Earlier, searchers were continuing to look for the bodies of two Singaporeans. They were all part of a group that defied safety restrictions and went up the mount. More on these stories at townhall.com.
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7: Here's a look at your forecast from the ABK Flooring Weather Center. This afternoon, it's mostly sunny with highs near 71. Some clouds rolling in tonight with lows in the mid-40s. Tomorrow, to kick off the work week, it's all sunshine with highs near 71. Mostly clear tomorrow night with lows sticking around the mid-40s. Tuesday, it's another sunny day, highs in the mid-70s, some light wind throughout the day. And then Tuesday night, it's scattered showers and thunderstorms, partly cloudy with lows near 59.
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quite a weight loss journey for a while. It's Jelly Roll and Liar putting it on his bucket list for sometime soon. He plans to run a marathon as well. We got Brooks and Dunn, Cody Johnson, and also Jason Aldean on the way in just a bit. Nubian country music with Get

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0: Friday for the Reds and Houston Astros. I'm Dave Armbruster. Cincinnati has tomorrow off. They then welcome the Washington Nationals to town for three games beginning on Tuesday night. Time for Fox 19 Now's Red Hot Take. Here's Jeremy Rau.
1: It was just over 10 days ago when Andrew Abbott called it vindication. Six innings and two runs and a win over the Rockies with everyone asking the same question. Will the real Andrew Abbott please stand up? He did it that day, and he's now done it in back-to-back starts leading into this game. His ERA the last two starts has dropped from 6.59 to 5.13, the kind of pitcher who has all-star talent and can be one of the best lefties in the game. We know this. There is real motivation for Abbott this season. We talked about it during spring training. He didn't take it personal that he didn't get to start in the postseason last year, but it's on his mind. He was in line to pitch game three, but the Reds never got there in LA. He did take it as motivation to get back. That's something he thinks about, getting the ball in a big spot in a playoff game and delivering. Today is a routine start in early May, but that fire is always there for Andrew Abbott. I am Jeremy Rau, and you can watch Cincinnati Sports Show on Sunday nights at 11:30 on Fox 19 Now.
0: Stick around. Tommy sits down with Reds manager Terry Francona next. 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
7: Welcome back to the Reds pregame show. Time for a daily chat with Reds manager Terry Francona. Tito, obviously good to get the win yesterday, but does a game like that kind of help you kind of get the bullpen back in order and start to let things fall back into place a little bit?
8: Boy, I hope so. There was a lot to think about. One was Santion. I stayed away yesterday, just not because of the night before, but he had gotten up and threw a side in the morning, and I thought, man, that's I know he was dying to pitch, and I kind of wanted to get him back out there, but after throwing that side, I'm like, man, we better wait a day. So hopefully you see him back in there today.
7: Chase Burns has been outstanding. Another really good start yesterday, just the one mistake. But what are you seeing from him with how he's attacking hitters and going about it, especially without racking up a ton of strikeouts?
8: You know, we're seeing a good young pitcher getting better, and it's fun to watch. You know, the slider's becoming a serious weapon. He's throwing his changeup, I think, at better times of the game, and he's got a little more off of it. When he first came here, the changeup was kind of hard, and sometimes he's doing the hitter a favor that couldn't catch up with his fastball. But he's an intelligent kid, and he's learning quick.
7: Huge hit yesterday from Matt McClain. He's now had a string here where he's hitting four straight. Are you starting to see some positive signs from him again?
8: We're always looking for positive, believe me. And I hope, because in our game, You know, the consistency is such a big thing, and it's been hard for some of our guys to get that early on. So hopefully if he does, boy, that would give us a big boost.
7: We continue our pregame conversation with Reds manager Terry Francona in a moment on the Reds Radio Network.
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7: Welcome back to our pregame chat with Reds manager Terry Francona. If you don't look at the lineup today, you've got Will Benson in the leadoff spot, slotted Steer in second. I know you said the other day you guys went through a ton of lineups. Is this one of those lineups that you guys came up with, or is this just one that works today?
8: No, this actually wasn't on anybody's list. But because of what they're doing today, they're throwing a guy that, knock on wood, shouldn't go real deep because he's not stretched. It'll probably be a bullpen game. Wanted to give some balance. I wanted to get done in the game. I thought today made a lot of sense. It's day game after night game, lefty, righty. I actually think sometimes he swings the bat better against righties. So we have some moves we can make, but we're not going to get pigeonholed if they make a move early.
7: Take us through managing against the bullpen day, because they can go a lot of different directions throughout the course of the game. So how do you kind of determine when you want to pull the strings with regards to pinch hitters and things like that?
8: That's the biggest thing. Like if they go to a lefty in the second inning, you know, and it better be a big situation because you're going to lose your guy for the rest of the game. So those are all things. The hard thing for a bullpen game for the team is if somebody gets nicked up, they can run into trouble. The hard thing from our point is you're probably going to face a guy once and they're going to have the ability to kind of flip flop and match up.
7: Ellie De La Cruz is off to a fine start this year. You know, mixture power and speed. Going back throughout your vast career in this game, even playing days, could go back to college. Does he remind you of anybody? Is there anybody else that you've seen quite like him?
8: I really don't think so. I mean, he's what, 6'6", 6'7", shortstop, switch hitter. Pretty unique. I was happy, you know, yesterday he got a base hit to left field. He lined out to left field. I think that's a great sign, especially for him, because he can leverage the ball so well that when he stays on balance and he stays that, you're going to see some damage come with it.
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0: And now Sal Stewart swings the first pitch and unloads on a fly ball to deep left, but it's caught on the track by Zach Cole. Looked like a good swing from Sal, but he must have just missed it. Reds get a hit, but strand a man. We go to the second inning. No score. Reds and Astros on the Reds Radio Network.
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0: First pitch to Sal. He swings and fouls back. Strike one. Sal doubled and scored in the fourth. He is 1-for-3 today. The 0-1 pitch. And he takes a look at a strike that hits the outside corner curveball. It's 0-2 on Stewart. That was a little bit off the plate. Sal thought so, but lost a challenge already today, so he didn't want to challenge again. I thought he lost a challenge. No, he won a challenge, I think, earlier today. Yeah, that was yesterday. Ah, here's the 0-2 in off the plate.
1: They're getting hard to keep track of.
0: It is. It is. I would never give credit to him in person, but Jim Day said, hey, you should put a thing on your scorecard to keep track of ABS challenges.
1: Nah. Probably a good idea.
0: Pitch is too high. Check swing. Yeah, he went around. So it's first base umpire Jonathan Parra. So he is down on strikes to Sal Stewart. Inning comes to a close. But a Spencer Steer homer stretches the lead to 5-0 as we head back to Chris in the seventh on the Reds Radio Network.
2: 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The Dolly Tribute Show featuring Natasha Henry from Nashville is coming to the Washington High School Auditorium Saturday, May 30th.

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2: Well, our first Wilbur's Mustard pitching change of the afternoon has just happened. It is TJ Antone coming in out of the left field bullpen for the Reds. Wilbur's Mustard puts some mustard on it. Day is over for Andrew Abbott. Six innings of shutout baseball limited the Astros to three hits. And now Antone, the first pitch to Christian Walker, is a breaking ball that misses a little bit inside. Ball one. Abbott walked one, he struck out five, and really was never in any danger. Just pitched a very efficient ball game. Antone, full windup, little breaking ball swing and a miss by Walker. Antone came into camp with a lot of optimism that maybe he could make the ball club. He didn't, but he went right down to AAA and pitched very well. Here's the 1-1. And that one is shot but foul down the left field line. 12 games down in Louisville for Pat Kelly. He went 1-1 with an earned run average of 2.2. Struck out 15 in the 12 innings that he pitched. And most of all, he threw strikes. So here he is on the big league mound again. He waited 759 days between appearances. One ball, two strikes, and Antone swing and a miss. Got a sweeping breaking ball that Walker could not hold back on. And one up, one down via the strikeout for TJ Antone. And now Cam Smith. Smith, right-handed hitter, top prospect, number one draft pick. Antone delivers a breaking ball right on the outside corner. Boy, that's a beauty. Antone peering in. And Stevenson moving to the outer part of the plate. Here comes the pitch. That misses way outside. Goes all the way to the backstop. And a 1-1 count to Cam Smith. Smith very quiet in the batter's box. Young man from Florida State swings and hits it foul off the screen by the Reds dugout. Go right into the little part of the dugout that houses the grounds crew. They've had a nice day today. No batting practice on the field, so they didn't have a lot of work to do on this diamond. No chance of rain here on this beautiful Sunday afternoon. One ball, two strikes, one out. And Smith takes it a little bit off the outside corner, ball two. I think Antone thought he had strike three. Reds play Cam Smith a little bit around to the opposite field in the outfield. Straight up in the infield, and it's a swing and a miss. And back-to-back punch outs for TJ Antone in the seventh inning. For TJ, that is his 100th career strikeout. A little breaking ball down and away. He's got that one working. Always has had a very good curveball. And now Bryce Matthews, the center fielder. There's a pitch in the dirt, ball one. Astros have former number one picks back-to-back in their lineup. Cam Smith was picked in 2024, and Bryce Matthews was the number one pick in 2023. And there's a pitch on the inside corner, strike, a little sweeping breaking ball. We've seen a lot of sweepers here this afternoon. It was the main pitch for Andrew Abbott. It was the main pitch for Kaiwei Teng and for Antone. And Antone gets a pitch just a little bit off the plate. They're going to check and see if he went, and Matthews did not. Reds have a 5-0 lead here as we go to the top of the seventh inning. A little bit easier breathing there for Terry Francona. And hit high in the air, but playable in left center field. J.J. Baudet will make the call and make the catch for the third out of the inning. A clean 1-2-3 inning for the Reds right-hander T.J. Antone. We go to the bottom of the seventh after this. Reds 5 and the Astros nothing on the Reds Radio Network.
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1: So I'm not sure how they write the formula for sweeper versus curveball versus
0: slider,
1: frisbee.
0: Two-two pitch to Cesar Salazar, and he goes the other way, sends a fly ball into shallow left. J.J. Blade comes on, makes the catch in stride for the final out of the eighth. Sam Hall works a 1-2-3 eighth inning. Nice job by the Reds bullpen in the seventh and eighth innings, and we go to the bottom of the eighth. Still Reds 5, and the Astros nothing on the Reds radio network.
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1: Well, the Astros manager Joe Espada will go to the bullpen for the ninth inning and bring in a right-hander. We've seen him before, Logan Van Wy. He spells his name V-A-N-W, or capital W-E-Y. But it's pronounced Van Wy. Second time we've seen him, and actually this is the second game that he has been here in the 2026 season.
0: So he will go to work now against Key Brian Hayes, and the first pitch on the way. Swung on, a little looper, short center field, and in is the center fielder to make the catch. So Matthews puts that away, one down here in the eighth inning. Now back to the top of the order. Will Benson to the batter. Zach Vincenzo stays in the game at left. First pitch to Will Benson is in for a strike. Count is 0-1 on Benson. Benson is 0-3. He was hit by a pitch in the third. And he hits one foul over to Colin Cowgill in the first base coach's box. Benson's down to the count, nothing and two. Five runs, nine hits, error-free baseball for the Reds today. Van Wy's pitch is off the outside corner. One ball and two strikes. Tuesday's game has Brady Singer against former Cardinal Miles Michaelis. 640 start. Swing and a miss. Down on strikes, Will Benson. Might have tipped it, but either way, Salazar holds on. That brings Spencer Steer up. Let's pause for station identification on the Reds Radio Network.
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0: First pitch, breaking ball to Spencer Steer. It's the outside corner for strike, nothing to one. Now the 0-1 pitch, Steer takes strike two. Fastball over the outer half.

0: So he's down to the count. No balls and two strikes. Steer went deep for a home run his last time up. Ellie waiting in the on-deck circle. De La Cruz hoping to get another chance. He is not homered in this series. The 0-2 pitch. And Steer pops one to center. Matthews is under it. He will make the catch, and the inning is over. So the Reds are out in order here in the eighth inning against Van Wy, and we go to the ninth. Reds trying to hold on and take this series from Houston 2-1. 5-0 our score at the end of eight on the Reds Radio Network.
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0: Over is Buster called the bullpen as we go to the top of the ninth inning. The Reds trying to nail it down, and it will be Graham Ashcraft, hard-throwing right-hander, coming out of there. Wilbur's mustard put some mustard on it. Ashcraft has come in now for the 20th time, and he is fashioning himself a pretty good season so far.
1: He will get the top of the Astros order in the ninth. First pitch is in for strike to Jose Altuve. Nothing and one on Altuve. Altuve popped out to the shortstop in the first inning, popped to third in the third, and then singled in the sixth. Ashcraft's 0-1 pitch, and Altuve swings and misses. He's down to the count of balls and two strikes. 5-0, Reds are leading it. And the Reds are trying to hold on and win the series after snapping that losing streak yesterday. The 0-2, Altuve reaches out, bounces it back to the pitcher, juggled momentarily by Ashcraft, but gets a hold of it, throws to first to get the out. Nice play by Ashcraft. He had to jump up for it, got the glove on it, then it popped out of his glove, re-gloved it, and then threw to first. The old glove and re-glove. Make sure you stay tuned after the game. You'll have the Toyota Tundra Star of the Game, scores, highlights, and plenty more all coming up. There's the pitch to Yordan Alvarez, and he takes outside for ball one. 1-0 on Alvarez. Now Ashcraft with the 1-0. In too tight, 2-0. This copyrighted broadcast is presented by authority of the Cincinnati Reds and may not be reproduced or retransmitted in any form. The accounts and descriptions of this game may not be disseminated without the express written consent of the Reds. This copyright reminder is provided by Dinsmore, the official legal counsel of the Reds. Alvarez swings and fights it off at home. It's a two-ball, two-strike count. Nobody on, one man out. Alvarez has struck out all three times he's been up today.
0: Yeah, I do believe that one of the keys to success for Andrew Abbott was the way that he handled Alvarez this afternoon.
1: There's no doubt. 2-1, swing and a foul. Nobody has handled Alvarez the way Andrew Abbott did in this series. He was 3-for-6 with a home run, couple of RBIs, and double. Abbott struck him out every time. Now the 2-2. Swing and a miss. The old golden sombrero for Alvarez today as Ashcraft hands him his fourth strikeout of the day.
0: Got him on a slider, it looked like. So every one of the strikeouts for Yordan Alvarez this afternoon have come via the off-speed breaking ball.
1: Two outs, and now it's up to Isak Paredes to try to extend it for the Astros. First pitch to Paredes. Strike on the inside corner. Nothing and one. Ashcraft started him with a slider. Now he's home with the 0-1 pitch to Paredes. Breaking ball, strike at the knees. The count is 0-2. Now the folks that are here come to their feet. Reds trying for a Mother's Day victory here at Great American Ballpark and a series win to boot. Ashcraft's 0-2 pitch to Isak Paredes. Just off the outside corner. Stevenson will challenge. Slider off the plate. Let's see. That was outside. Why not challenge it?
0: Well, the umpires in the stands liked it.
1: They did. They thought it was a strike.
2: Pitch with the ball. Cincinnati has one challenger.
1: Now they realize that maybe their view isn't the best.
0: Almost 24,000 of them here today.
1: One ball, two strikes. Ashcraft's 1-2 pitch. Swing and a miss. He struck him out. Isak Paredes strikes out on a slider in the dirt outside, and that's it. Reds win it 5-0. The Reds have now won back-to-back ball games, and the Reds get back to three games over the 500 mark with the victory today, and they take the series from Houston 2-1. Once again, final score, it's the Reds 5, Astros nothing. We're back to wrap it up right after this on the Reds Radio Network.
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1: Five to nothing, Reds beat the Astros today here at Great American Ballpark. Let's take a look at the totals from this ball game today for the Reds. 5 runs on 9 hits. There were no errors, and the Reds left 9. For the Astros, no runs, 3 hits. No errors, they left 3. Winning pitcher is Andrew Abbott. Abbott's now 2-2. The loss goes to the Astros starter, Kaiwei Tang. He falls to 1-3. No save in this game. It was played in 2 hours and 27 minutes, 23,980. Watched it at Great American Ballpark today as the Reds take the series 2-1. Reds are off tomorrow, but they've got more to the homestand coming up starting on Tuesday. More on that after this on the Reds Radio Network.
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1: 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And this is the Cincinnati Children's Postgame Show. I'm Dave Armbruster. Abbott only gave up 3 hits on the game and only allowed a total of 4 base runners. 3 of the Reds' runs scored in the bottom of the fourth. J.J. Bleday, who was on base 3 times, tripled home the first 2 runs. Tyler Stevenson brought Bleday home with a base hit. In the fourth, a run scored on a bases loaded walk to Matt McClain, and then Spencer Steer hit a solo home run in the sixth inning. Ellie De La Cruz had a big day at the plate. He had 3 hits, scored twice, and stole a base. Coming up, we'll check scores around Major League Baseball. Highlights, of course, from this game. But up first, we check back in with Tommy and Chris. 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

0: You're listening to the Cincinnati Children's Post Game Show. The Reds over the Astros today, 5-0 the final score. Let's get final thoughts on this game from Tommy Thrall and Chris Welsh.
1: Thanks, Jed. Well, Chris, great win for the Reds today. It all started with Andrew Abbott. He was brilliant in this one.
2: You know, it's really nice to be able to send your ace out onto the mound and your team relax a little bit, knowing that they really don't have to score a ton of runs to win. That's what it seemed like to me. Abbott, the way he's been throwing his last few times out, gave you the impression he was going to be there today, and he showed up.
1: He certainly did, and then the Reds got some clutch hits as well. I mean, they pieced it together with their big bats in the middle of the order, chasing the opener, starter, however you want to look at Tang today.
2: Well, Ellie De La Cruz is such a hard out right now. I mean, he's spraying the ball all over the place, hitting line drives the other way, followed up by Sal Stewart. You know, he almost went deep his first time up, got a little bit on the end of the bat, then he hit one off the wall in the right center field gap. It was nice to see, and other guys beginning to chip in as well. Spencer Steer continues to swing the bat very well.
1: Yeah, good to see his home run today. Reds breeze by the Astros, 5-0. Consecutive wins now for the Redlegs, back to three games over the 500 mark. Yep.
0: All right, thank you, Tommy. When we return, we'll take a look at some scores around Major League Baseball. 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

0: And we're back at Great American Ballpark, where the Reds shut out the Astros tonight, or today, 5-0 the final score. They win this series 2-1. You're listening to the Cincinnati Children's Postgame Show, and let's take a look at some other scores around baseball. 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We start in American League Cities, where the Orioles knocked off the A's today, 2-1 the final score in Baltimore. The Tampa Bay Rays beat the Red Sox 4-1. They are now 26-13 on the season, and they are in the first place in the AL East. The Angels over the Blue Jays, 6-1. Oswald Peraza put LA in front in the fifth.
1: High in the air to left field. That ball is way up and gone.
2: What'd you say about crushing left-handed pitching, Trent?
1: Oswald Peraza leaves the ballpark. That is fifth home run of the season. The Angels take their first lead of the series with a two-run shot.
0: And that's a call on Angels TV. Twins are leading the Guardians 5-4. That game in the top of the ninth inning in Cleveland. Bottom of the eighth, the Mariners and White Sox tied at 1. Bottom of the seventh, the Rangers have a 1-0 lead over the Cubbies. That game being played in Arlington, Texas. And then the Sunday night game, it's the Tigers and Royals from Kansas City. When we return, scores from National League cities. 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

0: You're listening to the Cincinnati Children's Post Game Show. I'm Dave Armbruster. Reds over the Astros today, 5-0, continuing with scores now from National League cities. The Marlins knocked off the Nationals 5-2 in Miami. The Phillies shut out the Rockies 6-0. They are now 19-22. So since Don Mattingly has taken over as manager, the Phillies are starting to play a lot better. Kyle Schwarber homered in the first, and then in the second, he did it again.
1: The difference with Colorado in the air.
2: Uh-oh, that ball's hit well out towards center. Doyle's going back out toward the wall. It is gone! Off the batter's eye. He's done it again! 15 home runs for Kyle Schwarber.
0: And that's the call on Phillies TV today. And in Milwaukee, the Brewers took the lead over the Yankees when Blake Perkins gave them that lead in the fourth inning.
3: Outs. Perkins back up the middle, base hit to center field, Vaughn is in, Renjifo is in, Perkins goes to second, and a Mother's Day delivery for Blake Perkins.
0: And that's the call on Brewers TV, but the Yankees have come back. Jazz Chisholm doubled home Cody Bellinger. That game is now tied 3-3 in the bottom of the seventh. Aaron Judge, by the way, home run number 16 in that game. Top of the second inning in San Francisco, the Pirates lead the Giants 2-0. Boy, those Giants, they are struggling. They are 15-24 on the season. No score, Mets and D-backs top of the second inning. No score, Cardinals and Padres in the bottom of the first. And the Dodgers and Braves, no score in the top of the second inning. When we return, highlights from today's Reds win over the Astros. They shut them out 5-0. 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
6: 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And premiering this weekend, it is The Sheep Detectives. George Hardy is a shepherd who loves to read murder mysteries to his sheep, never suspecting that they can understand him. When George is found dead, the sheep go to work to solve the crime. The Sheep Detectives, now showing at the Indiana Theater on Main Street in downtown Washington. Grab some popcorn and catch a good movie at your Indiana Theater.
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0: You're listening to the Cincinnati Children's Post Game Show. We're back at Great American Ballpark where the Reds shut out the Astros today. 5-0 final score, and now to the highlights. Andrew Abbott made the start for Cincinnati. He retired the first two batters in the top of the first before Isak Paredes singled, but he ended the inning thanks to his first baseman.
2: And the pitch to Walker is swung on and skied high into the air. Foul first base side. Over to have a look, and reaching into the dugout to make the catch is Spencer Steer right before going down the steps, and he holds on to it for the out. The inning is over. The Astros are curious on whether or not Steer was in the dugout when he made the catch. He wasn't. He was right there kind of hanging over, and then right as he made the catch went stumbling right on down the steps.
0: Cam Smith walked leading off the top of the second, but was caught stealing. Abbott gave up another hit in the third, but Cesar Salazar was stranded. And then Abbott pitched a 1-2-3 fourth inning and a perfect fifth inning, and then a scoreless sixth inning, and his afternoon was over. He was really good today. Six innings, three hits, no runs, a walk, five strikeouts, 85 pitches, 55 for strikes. Kaiway Teng started for the Astros. Ellie De La Cruz singled with two outs in the first but was stranded. J.J. Bleday walked and was doubled up in the second. And Will Benson was hit by a pitch in the third, and he was forced at second base. Cincinnati, though, took the lead and chased Teng from the game in the bottom of the fourth. Ellie De La Cruz singled to begin the inning. Sal Stewart then doubled, moving De La Cruz to third. That brought J.J. Bleday back to the plate, and this is our Change the Outcome play of the game.
2: Way over in the hole, Altuve on the right side. The 3-0 pitch to Bleday. Swinging a bullet past the first baseman, Walker. Down the right field line, headed for the corner. Ellie scores. Sal right behind him. He'll score. Bleday not stopping at second. He's on his way to third and dives in way ahead of the relay throw. A two-run triple for J.J. Bleday. And the Reds have a 2-0 lead in the fourth.
0: 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That brought Tyler Stevenson to the dish, and he got another run home.
2: Here's the 1-1. And Stevenson loops one into right field, falling, and it's down for a base hit. Bleday will score. 3-0 Reds on the bloop single to right by Tyler Stevenson.
0: That was the last batter that Teng faced. A.J. Blubach came on and pitched. Blake Dunn popped out. Mac McClain walked, and Key Brian Hayes singled to load the bases. Benson reached on a fielder's choice with Stevenson out at the plate, and Spencer Steer flew out to end the inning. Cincinnati did add a run in the bottom of the fifth off Cody Bolton. De La Cruz singled his third hit of the day. With one out, Bleday walked, and after two were out, Blake Dunn walked to load the bases. Matt McClain then drew another walk that forced De La Cruz home with the Reds' fourth run. Then, in the bottom of the sixth inning, Spencer Steer came to the plate against Bolton with one out.
2: 1-1. Ball is clobbered. High, deep, left field, line drive, gone. Spencer Steer drives it out of here to left. Stay hot. Steer's seventh home run of the year. RBI number 13 for Spencer Steer. 5-0 Reds.
0: TJ Antone took over on the mound for Cincinnati in the top of the seventh. He retired the Astros in order and recorded career strikeout number 100 in that inning. Sam Maul pitched a 1-2-3 eighth, and Graham Ashcraft threw a perfect ninth, and that was that. Reds win it today 5-0. Back with the totals next on the Reds Radio Network.
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0: Back at Great American Ballpark, where the Reds knock off the Astros today. 5-0, the final score. You're listening to the Cincinnati Children's Postgame Show. Here are the totals for Cincinnati. 5 runs on 9 hits, no errors. 9 left on base for Houston. No runs, 3 hits, no errors. They stranded 3. Abbott the winner, 2-2. Tang the loser, 1-3. No save in this game. 1 home run, Spencer Steer, number 7. 2 hours, 27 minutes. Pretty good crowd here, 23,980. With the victory, the Reds are now 22-19. The Astros 16-25 with the defeat. And that takes us to today's Toyota Tundra Star of the Game. And that today is going to go to Andrew Abbott. Why not? He was really good for six innings, gave up three hits, no runs, and struck out five. And he lowered his ERA to 4.47. That doesn't sound like much, but boy, that thing was sky high a couple of starts ago. So he is getting back on track. For being named a Toyota Tundra Star of the Game, he'll receive a gift card from Richter & Phillips Jewelers, the official jeweler of the Cincinnati Reds, and your Cincinnati and Northern Kentucky Toyota dealers in the powerful, fuel-efficient, built in the USA 2026 Tundra, official truck of the Cincinnati Reds. Let's head down to the clubhouse and manager Terry Francona.
13: You know, he went to AAA and did very well. Got hot, came up, and kind of picked up where he left off, which doesn't always happen, as we've seen. He's a really good fastball hitter. And like today, I think he got 3-0 breaking ball. But he stayed through it enough to keep it fair. He's very dangerous. He can also handle some lefties, which is good also. He's given us a big lift. We've kind of hit him all over the lineup.
14: What did you see from Andrew today that made him so effective?
13: I just thought he looked Abbott-ish. That's probably, you know, he spun it really good to his changeup. Located way more fastballs than he didn't. He got away with a couple pitches that's always the case, and sometimes you need that too. But he got comfortable, and we got him a couple runs, and then he made it stand.
14: Looked like he fooled one of the best hitters in the game.
13: I'll tell you what, you're not going to see that very often. That was that kid is some kind of hitter. I mean, you kind of marvel, like he's so good. You know, big guy like that, and he's not going to get a lot of infield hits, and he doesn't strike out very much normally. You're not going to see that too often.
15: It seemed like, you know, when he gets him in the first round, this is a pretty good day.
13: And then he got him with the same pitch twice after that, which, again, you don't see that very often either.
14: Tito, going back to the spring, Andrew had always said, I think you had kind of echoed him on this, he felt good about the work he was doing behind the scenes. How good is it to see this guy finally get the results, you know?
13: Well, very, because we need him. And like hitters, you've heard me say it, they find their level. He's kind of finding that now, and we'll enjoy that. I don't think anybody ever questioned his work. He just had a tough spring, and it kind of bled into the season a little bit. And that's, you know, you're not dealing just with numbers, you're dealing with people. But he has really been getting after it with DJ and the guys, and it's showing.
0: That's Reds manager Terry Francona. So the Reds have tomorrow off. They then begin a three-game series against the Washington Nationals on Tuesday night. Right-hander Brady Singer goes to the mound for Cincinnati in game one of that series. He's 2-2 with a 5.63 ERA. Right-hander Miles Michaelis will pitch for the Nationals. He's 1-3. His ERA 7.44. We're on the air with the pregame show beginning at 6:10. First pitch is scheduled for 6:40. And once again, the final score today, the Reds knock off the Astros 5-0. And good afternoon from Great American Ballpark.
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0: Hello, Langley, Morgan Wallen. I can't love you anymore. I'm Bosch hanging out with you today. So check this out. A new report highlights the best places for grads to start their careers. They ranked large U.S. cities on 13 factors relating to housing affordability, career opportunity, and quality of life. You're not going to believe this. Washington, D.C. lands at number one, followed by Omaha, Nebraska, and Boston. Okay, Washington, D.C. is number one for best places for grads to start their careers. Yeah, you might have some good job prospects, but you have to live amongst all those creepy politicians. Ew.
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0: Chris Jensen, me and a beer. I'm Bosch. Megan Maroney's coming up next. Well, this is great news. Air New Zealand is debuting a new way for economy passengers to actually lie down mid-flight. 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Do they make you do it?
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5: Here's a look at your forecast from the ABK Flooring Weather Center. This evening, it's mostly cloudy, lows in the mid-40s tonight. Tomorrow, to kick off the work week, it's all sunshine with highs near 71. Mostly clear tomorrow night with lows in the mid-40s. Tuesday, it's all sunshine with highs warming up to the mid-70s. Tuesday night, it's scattered showers and thunderstorms, partly cloudy with a low around 59. And Wednesday, it's all sunshine, warms back up to 74, lows in the mid-40s Wednesday night.
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0: That's George Burns and Luke Bryan. Ride, ride, ride. I'm Bosch. Happy Mother's Day. Low Cash is coming up next. It's time now for Idiots in the News. You ready? In New York City, the president of SantaCon has been arrested and charged with fraud. He's charged with misappropriating funds from the Christmas event that was publicized as going to charity. An examination of documents reportedly shows that less than a fifth of the $1.4 million raised went to charities. Ooh, that's not nice. Something tells me this guy's going to be on Santa's naughty list this year.
1: 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The Daviess County Historical Society and Daviess County Museum will present Pioneer Day on Friday, May 15th at the Commons in downtown Washington from 8 a.m. to 4 p.m. Watch local artisans create handcrafted items, herbal remedies, period-relevant games, and learn about life in the Indiana Territory in the 1700s. Friday, May 15th from 8 a.m. to 4 p.m. It's Pioneer Day at the Commons in downtown Washington. 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Tickets are $50 each, and that includes a post-game concert from country superstar Jordan Davis. Purchase your tickets by going to TravisBurkhardtFoundation.com and enjoy a fun day at the ballpark. The community is invited to the grand opening of the brand new Montgomery Main Street Park. The grand opening celebration will be on Friday, May 15th from 3 to 6 p.m. The event includes a ribbon cutting ceremony at 4 o'clock with live music, a selection of food trucks, and much more. 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Kids will have a chance to chat with the speakers about careers in psychology and health. Dinner will be provided, and there will be an open Q&A session. The Chuck Vaught Memorial Symposium on Brain, Body, and a Bridge to Healthy Life is Friday, May 15th from 5:30 to 8:30 p.m. at the Community Building at Eastside Park. The annual Daviess County Chamber of Commerce golf outing will be Tuesday, May 19th at Country Oaks Golf Course in Montgomery. 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
2: Here's a look at your forecast from the ABK Flooring Weather Center. This evening, it's mostly cloudy, lows in the mid-40s tonight. Tomorrow, to kick off the work week, it's all sunshine with highs near 71. Mostly clear tomorrow night with lows in the mid-40s. Tuesday, it's all sunshine with highs warming up to the mid-70s. Tuesday night, it's scattered showers and thunderstorms, partly cloudy with a low around 59. And Wednesday, it's all sunshine, warms back up to 74, lows in the mid-40s Wednesday night.
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0: say so. Dan and Shay with Say So. I'm Bosch, keeping you company on this Mother's Day. So you want to set yourself up for a great day? Experts say take a walk first thing in the morning. Yeah, spending even a little time outside every morning can have surprisingly big benefits for your body and brain. The experts say that it helps regulate your circadian rhythm, which can improve focus during the day and lead to better sleep at night. Yeah, hold on a second. But what if it's still dark when you get up? They want you to take a walk? Okay, then take a flashlight and maybe some pepper spray.
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0: time zone am I on? What country am I in?
1: It doesn't matter. It's 5 o'clock somewhere.
0: It's always on 5 in Margaritaville, come to think of it.
1: Yeah, I heard that.
0: You've been there, haven't you?
1: Yes, sir.
0: I've seen your boat there.
1: I've been to Margaritaville a few times.
0: All right. Well, that's good.
1: Stumble my way back.
0: Okay. Well, we just want to make sure you can keep it between the navigational beacons.
1: Between the buoys. I got it.
0: All right. Well, it's 5 o'clock. Let's go somewhere.
1: I'm ready. Crank it up.
0: Let's get out of here.
1: I'm gone.

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1: Showing this week at the Indiana Theater on Main Street in downtown Washington, it's the number one movie in the country, The Devil Wears Prada 2. And premiering this weekend, it is The Sheep Detectives. George Hardy is a shepherd who loves to read murder mysteries to his sheep, never suspecting that they can understand him. When George is found dead, the sheep go to work to solve the crime. The Sheep Detectives, now showing at the Indiana Theater on Main Street in downtown Washington. Grab some popcorn and catch a good movie at your Indiana Theater.
2: News this hour from Town Hall. I'm Mary Rose. President Trump is rejecting Iran's response to a U.S. proposal to end the war. In a post on Truth Social, the president said he had read the response from Iran's so-called representatives, calling it totally unacceptable. Iranian state media reported that the response had been sent to mediators in Pakistan. Senator Tom Cotton says the Iranian Revolutionary Guard currently has fragile control over the country.
3: So they're definitely clinging to power, but I think it is clinging. They're not firmly in power because they know that the United States and Israel at any point could renew our campaign to totally pulverize all of their all the pillars of their regime's power.
2: The NTSB is gathering details about Frontier Airlines' evacuation after a plane hit a pedestrian in Denver.
4: You hear the pilot on ATC.com.
5: Tower Frontier 4345, we're stopping on the runway. We just hit somebody. We have an engine fire.
4: The plane en route to L.A., the pilot aborting takeoff.
5: There was an individual walking across the runway.
4: One engine on the wing, seen in pictures, severely damaged, caught fire, causing smoke on the plane and an emergency evacuation.
5: We've got smoke in the aircraft. We're going to evacuate on the runway.
4: Passengers taking to social media to complain about the slow pace of that evacuation off the plane and down that inflatable slide. The NTSB looking into that as well. Denver Airport reports 12 injuries. 5 people went to the hospital. I'm Julie Walker.
2: America's employers delivered a surprising 115,000 new jobs last month, despite an economic shock from the Iran war. Hiring was better than the 65,000.

0: 100,000 that economists had expected, though it decelerated from the 185,000 jobs created in March. Townhall.com.
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2: Here's a look at your forecast from the ABK Flooring Weather Center. This evening, it's mostly cloudy, lows in the mid-40s tonight. Tomorrow, to kick off the work week, it's all sunshine with highs near 71. Mostly clear tomorrow night with lows in the mid-40s. Tuesday, it's all sunshine with highs warming up to the mid-70s. Tuesday night, it's scattered showers and thunderstorms, partly cloudy with a low around 59. And Wednesday, it's all sunshine, warms back up to 74, lows in the mid-40s Wednesday night.
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0: darling.
1: Chase Matthew with Darlin', and that kicks off another hour of country music for Mother's Day weekend. This Mother's Day weekend, I hope you're spending it doing the things you love with the people you love. Happy Mother's Day. Chris Cagle and Riley Green after the duo Low Cash.

0: Riley Green with his latest. It's called Change My Mind. Luke Bryan and Luke Combs coming up here in just a moment. And the longest word, when you flip it upside down, it says the same word, is swims. Now you have to put it in all caps. But S-W-I-M-S, if you flip it, is still S-W-I-M-S.
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6: Here's a look at your forecast from the ABK Flooring Weather Center. This evening, it's mostly cloudy, lows in the mid-40s tonight. Tomorrow, to kick off the work week, it's all sunshine with highs near 71. Mostly clear tomorrow night with lows in the mid-40s. Tuesday, it's all sunshine with highs warming up to the mid-70s. Tuesday night, it's scattered showers and thunderstorms, partly cloudy with a low around 59. And Wednesday, it's all sunshine, warms back up to 74, lows in the mid-40s Wednesday night.
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0: Bailey Zimmerman. It's called Chevy Silverado. Music from Kenny Chesney and the Texas trio Midland on the way. And I'm trying to become a better teammate for my trivia team, so I'm studying up on the presidents. Here's some interesting facts I've discovered about presidents. 45 people have served as president so far. 21 states have produced a president. The state that has produced the most presidents is Virginia. While it was either a colony or state, 8 presidents have come from Virginia.
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4: Here's a look at your forecast from the ABK Flooring Weather Center. This evening, it's mostly cloudy, lows in the mid-40s tonight. Tomorrow, to kick off the work week, it's all sunshine with highs near 71. Mostly clear tomorrow night with lows in the mid-40s. Tuesday, it's all sunshine with highs warming up to the mid-70s. Tuesday night, it's scattered showers and thunderstorms, partly cloudy with a low around 59. And Wednesday, it's all sunshine, warms back up to 74, lows in the mid-40s Wednesday night.
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0: That is track number 11 on her self-titled album, Ashley Cook, that will be released in August. Ashley Cook with some new music that is sounding wonderful. Thank you for joining us on Mother's Day. If you're celebrating Mother's Day today, I hope you're having a wonderful weekend. And if you haven't called your mother yet, there's still time.
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